0: Matthew 4:4 reads, "Men shall not live by bread alone, but by every word that proceeds out of the mouth of God." We're living in very troubling times and dealing with complex situations that are literally driving us to our knees in prayer. God's Word is a sure and stable foundation to sustain us in our daily walk in these uncharted times. 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I'll be sharing a Bible verse and brief exhortation on the Word of God to give encouragement, explanation, and enlightenment to strengthen and inspire you as we both journey through these perilous waters of life. Isaiah 40:8 says, "The grass withereth, the flower fadeth, but the word of our God shall stand forever." Let's get a daily nugget from the Bible verse of the day right here on WDVA, your great gospel radio station.
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Jesus said in St. Luke chapter 6, verses 27 and 28, to love your enemies. He said you should do good to them that hate you. He said you should bless them that curse you, and pray for them which despitefully use you. Now that may be hard to do, but if you really want to be like Jesus, and if you want to be right, hey, you gotta yet love.

0: God bless you. Just let it go. Let it go. Let it go. That's what he told me to tell you. Let's pray that God will give us some yet love.
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7: 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And John says we're living in the last hour, in the last hour. And I told you this before, that in a dream, I saw a big clock in the sky. And the hand on that clock was moving, just moving. Everybody was running and looking back. I looked up at the clock, but those hands were continuously moving, and they were so frightened. I'm telling everybody, we want to be sure that we know Jesus Christ, because your eternity depends on it. Where you're going to spend eternity depends on whether or not you know Jesus Christ.
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0: Matthew 4:4 reads, "Men shall not live by bread alone, but by every word that proceeds out of the mouth of God." We're living in very troubling times and dealing with complex situations that are literally driving us to our knees in prayer. God's Word is a sure and stable foundation to sustain us in our daily walk in these uncharted times. 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I'll be sharing a Bible verse and brief exhortation on the Word of God to give encouragement, explanation, and enlightenment to strengthen and inspire you as we both journey through these perilous waters of life. Isaiah 40:8 says, "The grass withereth, the flower fadeth, but the word of our God shall stand forever." Let's get a daily nugget from the Bible verse of the day right here on WDVA, your great gospel radio station.
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me down to be baptized. And you know, Green, they didn't have no pools like they have in the back of the church now. They took me down to a little muddy pond. And by me being a small boy,

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4: 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The church that is rooted by God can never be uprooted by man. The pastor is the Reverend Maurice Furrow.

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1: Not too long ago, when the Lord told me to go out in the hedges, in the highways, to sing his holy praises, I'm not gonna stand here and tell y'all I didn't get worried or confused. 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

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And they used to sing old songs that says this for him. They said,

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Hallelujah. We prepare for the word this morning. I just wonder if there are some people who feel like I do, that when I think about what the Lord has done for me just in this week alone, when I think about the God that was there for me on Monday and on Tuesday and on Wednesday, the God that was with me on Thursday and Friday and Saturday, that when I get up on Sunday morning and put my clothes on, I come with the intention to give the Lord the greatest praise that I have. It's nice to see you. I'm glad that you're here too. But when I walk in the door, I come to give God praise on Sunday morning. Anybody feel like me?

0: Amen.
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2: 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And in the words of Apostle Lawrence G. Campbell,
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2: 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That's 434-793-9493. The church is located at 215 Grand Street, Danville. If you want to know the way, you're invited to Bible Way. And in the words of Apostle Lawrence G. Campbell,
7: when you hear the Son, you hear the Father. And the Father said, you can't die now. You have too much to live for, and God is not through with you yet.

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Sitting down in the wood. And at the church, they had a choir there. And they could sing real well. And there was an old deacon there. Had been going to that church for a mighty long time.

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He said, I got a song that I want to sing.

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He said, you got a trembling in your voice. Yeah. Heard the old man speak. And y'all might not believe it, but when you get old, won't folks do you like that? When you get old, people will just push you on aside. But they went to church the next Sunday morning, and they noticed that the old man wasn't sitting in the corner. And they went on back to church that next Sunday morning, and they noticed that the old man still wasn't sitting in the corner. They get worried now. And they went on back that next Sunday morning, and they noticed that the old man still wasn't sitting in the corner.

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0: Matthew 4:4 reads, "Men shall not live by bread alone, but by every word that proceeds out of the mouth of God." 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God's Word is a sure and stable foundation to sustain us in our daily walk in these uncharted times. 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I'll be sharing a Bible verse and brief exhortation on the Word of God to give encouragement, explanation, and enlightenment to strengthen and inspire you as we both journey through these perilous waters of life. Isaiah 40:8 says, "The grass withereth, the flower fadeth, but the word of our God shall stand forever." 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
1: 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It's time to come together to praise and lift the name of Jesus higher. The Union Street Missionary Baptist Church invites you to its second annual Pack the Pew service. 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Phone number 434-799-5597. 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
8: The title of this song is called Searching. And if there's someone in this room you're not saved on tonight, I pray in the mighty name of Jesus that His Spirit shall transcend this room and find every lost soul, that all may know that Jesus Christ died and was resurrected on Easter Sunday morning, not with some power, but all power wrapped in His hands. Give God a hand clap of praise.

0: Somebody do it. 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Oh, I declare that the Spirit of God is moving and stirring in this room amongst those that are worship and praise. Come on, lift those hands all over this room. Lift them. 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Oh, there's deliverance in your praise.
1: I was taught years ago that if you live life with the spirit of expectancy, not only would you receive a harvest, but the thing you petition God for, expect it, and it shall come to pass.

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1: Yes, sir.
0: Come on, everybody, come on.

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2: 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In 96, I made some of the tastiest s'mores. 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
9: 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And sometimes the Holy Spirit just have to let us know where we at on things. 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
1: 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Join Pastor Reverend Vex Allen and the entire church family at the Union Street Missionary Baptist Church, the church on the corner, centered in Christ, 100 Sycamore Street, Danville, Virginia. 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And stick around after the service for a delicious complimentary lunch, fellowship, and a special meet and greet. 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
7: 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The church that is rooted by God can never be uprooted by man. The pastor is the Reverend Maurice Furrow.

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10: 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And John says we're living in the last hour. In the last

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7: That's right, all my brothers and sisters of the kingdom. This is Bishop E. Edward Robinson II of Mount Sinai Glorious Church of God, inviting you to tune in every Sunday morning right here at 1250 AM Dow WDVA while we bring forth, deliver, prophesy, declare, proclaim the word of God to revive your spirit, recharge your spirit, renew your mind, and cause you to be transformed by the word of God. So that's right. 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And then meet us at 10:30 on Sunday mornings for our morning worship there at the Mount, 716 Jefferson Street, Danville, Virginia, and on Wednesday night for our Bible study. The Lord bless you and keep you, cause his face to shine upon you.

like you mean it. Change me. Whatever's not

0: Matthew 4:4 reads, "Men shall not live by bread alone, but by every word that proceeds out of the mouth of God." We're living in very troubling times and dealing with complex situations that are literally driving us to our knees in prayer. God's Word is a sure and stable foundation to sustain us in our daily walk in these uncharted times. Tune in for the Bible verse of today on Monday, Tuesday, Thursday, and Friday at 3:05 p.m. and on Wednesdays at 4:05 p.m. for the Bible verse of the day. I'll be sharing a Bible verse and brief exhortation on the Word of God to give encouragement, explanation, and enlightenment to strengthen and inspire you as we both journey through these perilous waters of life. Isaiah 40:8 says, "The grass withereth, the flower fadeth, but the word of our God shall stand forever." 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

I wanted to give up on God. But how many of y'all know that sometime when we are not in our right mind, it ain't nobody but Satan trying to tell you that you are nothing. But how many of y'all here know that God will step in? I'm talking about somebody for real. Somebody here tonight that know that God will step in the sick room. How many of y'all been sick in here? Those of y'all that been sick, just get on your feet. Those that been sick in here today. How many of y'all, even in the midst of your sickness, can say, God was there with me every step of the way? We got single mothers out here. It's hard on them trying to just raise the children.

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I want to sing a song, but before I sing it, I want to know somebody in here that really know how to praise the Lord.

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Lift your holy hands tonight. Shout yeah. I got a commitment tonight. I promise the Lord.

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in your destiny.

in your life as a believer, when you're going to question if God is really on your side. And the reason why you're questioning it is because of the simple fact it seems like the devil is hitting you with everything that he can possibly throw at you. But you need to understand something, beloved. You need to remember that the only reason why you're in that position now is because God had ordered your steps. And the only reason why the devil is hitting you like he's hitting you is because he has literally peeked into your future. And he sees what God's about to bring you into.

0: Matthew 4 and 4 reads, "Men shall not live by bread alone, but by every word that proceeds out of the mouth of God." We're living in very troubling times and dealing with complex situations that are literally driving us to our knees in prayer. God's Word is a sure and stable foundation to sustain us in our daily walk in these uncharted times. 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I'll be sharing a Bible verse and brief exhortation on the Word of God to give encouragement, explanation, and enlightenment to strengthen and inspire you as we both journey through these perilous waters of life. Isaiah 40 and 8 says, "The grass withereth, the flower fadeth, but the word of our God shall stand forever." 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

0: This is the fifth edition of the WDVA Community Bulletin, sponsored by Fisher & Watkins Funeral Home. Upcoming event on Saturday, October the 3rd at 5 p.m. You are invited to the Evangelical Holiness Church, located 17404 Martinsville Highway, Axton, Virginia, where Psalms 108 will be celebrating their 25th anniversary. Many groups have been invited. The MC for the program will be Brother Kenneth Thornton. All are invited. These are the community events for this week. 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
1: Okay, these are the rules. Number one, all announcements must be either mailed, emailed, or delivered to our studios in person on or no later than 1 to 2 weeks on Monday prior to the date of the event. No exceptions. Number two, we will not take community bulletin announcements over the phone. No exceptions. Number three, any announcement received later than that will be omitted from the community bulletin. Number four, you must notify our studios no later than 12 noon on the Monday before the date of the event if there is a correction. It's your responsibility to provide us with the correct information. And number five, if your event requires attendees to pay an admission or registration fee, please consider contacting our Creative Services Department at WDVA by calling area code 434-797-1250. That's 434-797-1250. These are our guidelines, and as always, we appreciate your cooperation, and we look forward to continuing to serve you free of charge through the Community Bulletin at 1250 AM WDVA.
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Lee Williams, the Spiritual QC's. I found everything in Jesus, a great gospel. 1250 AM, WDVA, streaming at WDVARadio.com. 6 minutes after 7 o'clock on a fresh Friday with fresh new music. Music just sounds so good. Fair skies, 67 degrees, calm wind. Good morning. I'm Lee Cameron. Thank you so much for letting us be a part of your day at Great Gospel 1250 AM, WDVA, and streaming at WDVARadio.com. It's Gregory Gunn.

0: 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It's now time for the WDVA Sports Scoreboard at 7:11. Here's a look at the WDVA Sports Scoreboard. In Major League Baseball, last night, San Francisco Giants beat the Arizona Diamondbacks 6-1. The St. Louis Cardinals outscored the Baltimore Orioles 7-5. Kansas City Royals put a whipping on the Toronto Blue Jays, final score 13-2. Atlanta Braves edged out the Dodgers 6-0. Milwaukee Brewers 8, New York Mets 2. Houston Astros beat the New York Yankees 5-1. Washington Nationals with a win over the Colorado Rockies 7-1. In preseason NFL, Cleveland Browns beat the New England Patriots 37-13. Buffalo Bills 28, Pittsburgh Steelers 27. San Francisco 49ers 18, Las Vegas Raiders 12. The Rams beat the Chargers 20-18. In the WNBA, the Golden State Valkyries 79, New York Liberty 60, Washington Mystic 80, Phoenix Mercury 73. That's a look at the WDVA Sports Scoreboard at Great Gospel, 1250 AM, WDVA. Good morning.
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0: And here's a look at the weather forecast brought to you by Miller Funeral and Cremation Service of Gretna. Partly sunny today, and there's a 30% chance of showers and thunderstorms at the 2 p.m. Expect a high near 89, light wind for the north tonight. Mostly cloudy, continued 30% chance of showers and thunderstorms before 2 a.m. Then a slight chance of showers between 2 a.m. and 3 a.m. Look for a low of around 67. Northeast wind around 5 miles per hour and becoming calm after midnight. Tomorrow, partly sunny with a high of 85, calm wind becoming northeast around 5 miles per hour in the morning. Tomorrow night, mostly cloudy, low of 67, calm wind. Right now, we've got 68 degrees under fair skies, calm wind. The weather forecast is brought to you by Miller Funeral and Cremation Service of Gretna.
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0: This is Elder Bernardo Wiley, Associate Elder of the Bible Way Cathedral, Danville, Virginia, Dr. Philip Campbell, Pastor. 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
1: 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Fair skies, 68 degrees, local news coming up at the bottom of the hour. And some of the stories we're covering this morning. Family member details alleged domestic violence during Southside murder trial. No injuries in Danville fire. Representative John McGuire says an apology is needed before he can debate the challenger Perriello. Those and other stories are coming up at the bottom of the hour at Great Gospel, 12:50 a.m., WDVA, and streaming at WDVARadio.com. 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

0: This is WDDA News. Testimony continued yesterday in the murder trial of Russell Lane, who was accused of killing his wife, Emma Lane, more than 9 years ago in Halifax County. During what was the fourth day of the trial, Emma Lane's sister, Shauna Compton Crone, who was described in court as the family member most familiar with the couple's history of alleged domestic violence, testified about journal entries written by Emma that detailed alleged incidents involving Russell Lane. According to the testimony, the entries included allegations that Lane threw a bottle at Emma, punched her, and made verbal threats. The defense questioned Compton Crone's role in the case, accusing her of launching what is described as a social media smear campaign against Russell Lane. Defense attorneys argued that Compton Crone was seeking justice for her sister without significant evidence to support the allegations. The trial is expected to continue until early next week. The Danville Fire Department responded to a reported residential structure fire location at approximately 4:30 p.m. yesterday afternoon. The initial report indicated that smoke and flames were visible from the residence and that there were possible occupants inside. The Danville Fire Department was dispatched at 4:34 p.m., with the first arriving fire department unit reaching the scene at 4:37 p.m. Firefighters encountered a single-story, single-family residence with fire primarily involving the rear exterior of the structure and the attic, with some extension into the interior of the home. Upon arrival, Ladder 1 immediately conducted a primary search of the residence and confirmed that there were no trapped occupants inside. Firefighters then initiated a rapid offensive attack on the fire. The fire was knocked down at approximately 4:40 p.m. and was considered under control at 5:21 p.m. Firefighters remained on the scene to conduct overhaul and ensure that all remaining hot spots were extinguished. The fire was declared out at 6:10 p.m. The residence sustained moderate fire damage primarily to the rear extension and attic areas, with additional damage resulting from fire extension into portions of the exterior. The Danville Fire Department responded with 19 personnel, including one ladder company, three engine companies, a safety unit, a command unit, and two fire marshals. The Danville life-saving crew responded with two ambulances and a medic unit. Personnel provided medical monitoring for firefighters and remained available to provide medical care to any potential victims. No civilian medical treatment was required. The Danville Fire Department assisted with on-the-scene safety, while the Danville Utilities Department responded with control and electrical service to the residents. There were no injuries or fatalities reported among civilians or emergency responders as a result of the incident. The Danville Fire Department's Fire Marshal's Office is investigating the cause and origin of the fire. Additional information will be released as it becomes available. With the general election just over 2 months away, efforts are underway to set up candidate debates in Virginia's 5th Congressional District. WSET ABC 13 and the University of Lynchburg have been working to arrange several debates, including one between Democratic challenger Tom Perriello and Representative John McGuire. Perriello has agreed to debate McGuire on October 20th, but McGuire's office has not responded about whether or not he will participate. At a recent event in the area, McGuire was asked directly if he would commit to the October 20th debate. He did not say yes or no, and instead tied any debate discussions to an apology from Perriello.
1: I would love to talk to him about that, but my first caveat is he needs to go on national TV and apologize for accusing me of insider trading. I don't even do trades.
0: When McGuire was further pressed on the issue, he reiterated his condition.
1: Like I said, if he wants to publicly apologize for telling the people of the 5th that I did insider trading, we'll have that discussion.
0: We'll keep you up to date on the debate that is being planned. The Trump administration has tried to reverse course on Biden-era revised soot standards, which create stricter regulations on air quality across the country. But a series of court decisions have prevented the president's decision from taking effect and put the Democratic policies back on schedule for rollout next year. A clean air group involved in one of the lawsuits says they will benefit the health of North Carolinians. Simone Perez has details.
2: Under President Joe Biden in 2024, the EPA strengthened national ambient air quality standards for fine particulate matter, commonly known as soot. Republican-led states and fossil fuel industry groups sued to prevent the decision from taking effect, and the Trump administration joined the lawsuit. However, a D.C. Circuit Court invalidated the challenge in June. Andrew Whalen with Clean Air NC explains that 1 in 10 North Carolina children have asthma, and a reversal of stricter standards threatens their health.
3: Asthma, of course, has been directly linked to particulate matter exposure. So if the EPA succeeds speeds in its efforts to roll back these standards, it invites more pollution back into our state, and it's going to erase many of the hard-won gains that we've seen across North Carolina.
2: The moves by the Trump administration were part of a major deregulatory push they believed burdened companies and aimed to lower operational costs and expenses for corporations. I'm Simone Perez.
0: And that's WDVA News. I'm Lee Cameron.
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0: 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All right, you hear that? You know what time it is. 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They are selected during the 2 o'clock hour every Friday afternoon. Now, before we get to the local birthdays, here are a few celebrity birthdays, and if today is your birthday, you are in great company. Movie actor Jack Black is 57 today. Movie actress Jennifer Coolidge is 65. She's a comedic actress best known for her roles in Legally Blonde, American Pie, and The Cinderella Story. She began playing Sophie Kaczynski on Two Broke Girls in 2011. Jazz singer Cheryl Porter is 54 today. She is best recognized for having released singles Imagine, Oh Happy Day, and Si Telefonando. And she graduated from Northern Illinois University, where she earned a scholarship to study opera singing, and then moved to Italy in 1995 to pursue her career in opera. And then she transitioned into gospel and jazz music, releasing her debut in 2005 entitled The Spirit. Canadian-born country music singer Shania Twain is 61 today. TV actress Talia Jackson is 25. You know her as Jade McClellan on Family Reunion. And also she starred in the TV movie Raised by Wolves. Movie actress Quinvin Zane Wallace is 23. She had a breakout role in Hush Puppy in 2012, and she also appeared in the movie Beasts of the Southern Wild. She was also in 12 Years a Slave with Michael Fassbender. Country music singer Leanne Rimes is 44 today. TV actor Augusto Maturo is 19. You know him from Girl Meets World, Applebaum, Raising Hope, How I Met Your Mother, Dad's, and many, many more. Movie actor Armie Hammer is 40 today. TV actress Ruby Marino is 17. She's an actress, entertainer, artist, and performer known for her work in the series Electric Boom and The Fresh Off the Boat. Movie actor Daniel Stern is 69. You know him from Home Alone and Wonder Years and a few others. TV actor Cal Massey is 35, former child star. Played Corey Baxter on That's So Raven and the spinoff Corey in the House and Raven's Home. Canadian-born TV actor Jason Priestley is 57. Now, on to the local birthdays. Well, we don't have any submitted for today, but we do have one that I missed yesterday, and that's Mother Shirley Hairston. So what I'm going to do is make her today's daily winner. All right. Mother Shirley Hanson, happy birthday for the Golden Girls, a great gospel, 1250 AM, WDVA, streaming at WDVAradio.com. Don't forget the grand prize drawing, that's during the 2 o'clock hour and this afternoon at WDVA. Anniversaries are next.
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8: That's right, all my brothers and sisters of the kingdom. 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The Lord bless you and keep you, cause his face to shine upon you.
0: 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Right now it's partly sunny, 68 degrees, wind from the northwest about 1 mile per hour. Reverend Matthew Mickens at Highway Travelers. Oh Lord, lead me to the rock at WDBA.

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Music just sounds so good. It's Patricia Lewis. Lord, stop out here.

0: 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Roseville, Bassett, Callens, Cascade, Voice Pastor. 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Listen, you were invited to an appreciation dinner honoring Minister David Barnett and Troy Sidner on September the 26th from 3 until 6 p.m. It's open to the community. The event, like I said, is free. It's taking place at God's House of Remnant, located 609 King Street, Danville, being given by Jackie Clark Russell. Make plans to be there. Update on the weather forecast. That's next at WDVA.
1: Matthew 4:4 reads, "Men shall not live by bread alone, but by every word that proceeds out of the mouth of God." We're living in very troubling times and dealing with complex situations that are literally driving us to our knees in prayer. 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I'll be sharing a Bible verse and brief exhortation on the Word of God to give encouragement, explanation, and enlightenment to strengthen and inspire you as we both journey through these perilous waters of life. Isaiah 40:8 says, "The grass withereth, the flower fadeth, but the word of our God shall stand forever." Let's get a daily nugget from the Bible verse of the day, right here on WDVA, your great gospel radio station.
0: 10 minutes after 8, and here's a look at the weather forecast brought to you by Miller Funeral Cremation Service of Gretna. Partly sunny today with a 30% chance of showers and thunderstorms after 2 p.m. with a high of 89. Light went to the north. Tonight, mostly cloudy with a continued 30% chance of showers and thunderstorms before 2 a.m. Then a slight chance of showers between 2 and 3 a.m. with a low of 67. Northeast wind around 5 miles per hour, becoming calm after midnight. Tomorrow, partly sunny with a high of 85. Calm wind becoming northeast around 6 miles per hour in the morning. And tomorrow night, mostly cloudy with a low of 67, calm wind. Right now, we've got partly sunny skies, 68 degrees, wind from the northwest at 1 mile per hour. 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

0: 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It's partly sunny. We're up to 70 degrees, the Great Gospel, 1250 AM, WDBA. Hey, listen, just want to remind you, you can join the North New Hope Missionary Baptist Church this Sunday at 11 AM. Pastor Emeritus, Reverend Dr. Willie D. Smith, will be preaching what God has shown him. Pastor Smith, pastor of the North New Hope Missionary Baptist Church for 60 years. I'm sorry, actually it was 68 years. And he's now 102 years of age. Come out and hear what doth sayest the Lord. Your heart will truly be blessed. Make plans to do that. That's this Sunday during the 11 a.m. morning worship service.
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0: 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That's 434-793-9493. The church is located at 215 Grand Street, Danville. If you want to know the way, you're invited to Bible Way. And in the words of Apostle Lawrence G. Campbell,
7: when you hear the Son, you hear the Father. And the Father said, you can't die now. You have too much to live for, and God is not through with you yet.

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1: Hello, everyone. This gives me a great deal of pleasure and satisfaction to come to you by way of radio. Our thought today is in the form of a question. And that question is, what is the best age of life to be alive? Yes, what is the best age of life to be alive? This question, my friend, was asked of a dozen people on

0: a television program. One little girl said, 2 months, because you would be carried around, and you had lots of love and care. Another child answered, 3 years, because you didn't have to go to school. You could do pretty much what you wanted to and could play most of the time. A teenage fellow said, 18, because you are out of high school and you can drive in New York City. One girl said, 16, because you can have your ears pierced. Another man replied, age 25, because you have more pep. The man who answered was then 43. He said he found it hard to walk up a hill now. He said that at 25, he used to go to midnight, but now he is asleep by 9 o'clock. A 3-year-old girl said the best age to be alive was 29, because at that age, you could lie around the house, sleep, and loaf most of the time. She was asked, how old is your mother? She replied, 29. Someone thought 40 was the best age because you are in the prime of life and vitality. One lady answered 55 because you are over your responsibilities of raising your children and can enjoy life and your grandchildren. One man said 65, because after that you can enjoy retirement. The last person, which was an elderly woman, commented that all ages are good, so enjoy the age you are now. And my friends, out of all of the answers that were given, I somewhat favor the elderly woman's answer. She said, enjoy the age you are now, because life itself, my friend, is so uncertain. So go out today and enjoy the age that you are. May God bless you now, my friends. Until next time.
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0: Do you or someone you know have a birthday or an anniversary coming up? 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
0: 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It's partly sunny, 71 degrees now. It surely sees that God keeps his promises.
12: But how many of you know that God keeps his promises? You know what? What God has said, he's going to bring it into fruition. You cannot die until everything that God has promised you has come into fruition. See, that's why it doesn't bother me. Because I know what God has said to me in his word. And because he is a God that cannot lie. You see, I know some things that God simply cannot do.

0: 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Everyone is invited to attend this service and hear soul-stirring message from Dr. Battle. Blackwell Missionary Baptist Church is located at 4777 U.S. Highway 158 West in Yanceyville, North Carolina. And the Reverend Quenzel Comer, Sr. serves as a senior pastor. If you're looking for a special invitation, you just got it.
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0: 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All right, here's a look at the weather forecast for you now. Partly sunny today, but we're looking for a 30% chance of showers and thunderstorms sometime after 2 p.m. today. Expect a high to top out about 89 degrees with wind from the north, light and variable. And tonight, mostly cloudy with a continued 30% chance of showers and thunderstorms before 2 a.m. Then a slight chance of showers between 2 a.m. and 3 a.m. Low of about 67, northeast wind, 5 miles per hour, becoming calm after midnight. Tomorrow, partly sunny with a high of 85, calm wind becoming northeast around 6 miles per hour in the morning. And tomorrow night, mostly cloudy with a low of around 67 degrees, calm wind. Right now, it's partly sunny, 73 degrees, wind to the west at about 3 miles per hour. 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

0: 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It's Mel Holder and Make It Happen. It's 9:28, and I want to remind you that the Danville Ushers of Vicinity Monthly Meeting will be held at Bennett Memorial Missionary Baptist Church September 8th at 5 p.m. You, of course, are invited to attend if you happen to be part of that group.
1: Matthew 4:4 reads, "Men shall not live by bread alone, but by every word that proceeds out of the mouth of God." 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I'll be sharing a Bible verse and brief exhortation on the Word of God to give encouragement, explanation, and enlightenment to strengthen and inspire you as we both journey through these perilous waters of life. Isaiah 40:8 says, "The grass withereth, the flower fadeth, but the word of our God shall stand forever." 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
9: Give me you. Thus saith the Lord, the heaven is my throne, and the earth is my footstool. Where is the house that ye build unto me? And where is the place of my rest? For all those things have mine hand made, and all those things have been, saith the Lord. But to this man will I look, even to him that is poor and of a contrite spirit, and trembleth at my word. Isaiah 66, verses 1 and 2.
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11: Nehemiah 8 and 6, and Ezra blessed the Lord, the great God, and all the people answered, Amen, Amen. Lifting up their hands, they bowed their heads and worshiped the Lord with their faces to the ground. When we receive a word from the Lord, our answer should be, Amen. Let the church say, Amen.

0: 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Miss Curtis Cletus Swanson, you asked for that. 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
8: That's right, all my brothers and sisters of the kingdom. 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The Lord bless you and keep you, cause his face to shine upon you.
1: Ten minutes in front of 10 o'clock. Right now it's partly sunny, 74 degrees, wind for the west, northwest at about 3 miles per hour. On this, a fresh Friday with fresh new music. Music just sounds so good. Well, Collinsville, here's one I thought you might enjoy by Mervyn Mayo. It's called God Did It. 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

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It's one for you by Erica Campbell, Praying and Believing. Martinsville, this one goes out to you. On a fresh Friday with fresh new music, music just sounds so good.

0: Erica Campbell, praying, believing at Great Gospel, 1250 AM, WDVA. Gabe Wood thought you would enjoy that. Good morning. Here's a look at the weather forecast for you now. Partly sunny today with a 30% chance of showers and thunderstorms after 2 p.m. with a high of 89. Light wind for the north, and tonight mostly cloudy. Continued 30% chance of showers and thunderstorms before 2 a.m. Then a slight chance of showers between 2 and 3 a.m. with a low of 67. Wind for the northeast around 5 miles per hour, becoming calm after midnight. Tomorrow, partly sunny with a high of 85. A little bit cooler than today. Calm wind becoming northeast around 6 miles per hour in the morning. And tomorrow night, mostly cloudy with a low of 67, calm wind. Right now, it's partly sunny, 75 degrees our current temperature. Wind for the west-northwest at about 3 miles per hour at WDVA.
1: Matthew 4 and 4 reads, "Men shall not live by bread alone, but by every word that proceeds out of the mouth of God." We're living in very troubling times and dealing with complex situations that are literally driving us to our knees in prayer. God's Word is a sure and stable foundation to sustain us in our daily walk in these uncharted times. 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I'll be sharing a Bible verse and brief exhortation on the Word of God to give encouragement, explanation, and enlightenment to strengthen and inspire you as we both journey through these perilous waters of life. Isaiah 40 and 8 says, "The grass withereth, the flower fadeth, but the Word of our God shall stand forever." 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
1: 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Little song we got called Striving. 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

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I thought you might enjoy that. Good morning. Thank you so much for letting me tag along with you wherever you're going. It's Kim McFarland. Amazing. On a fresh Friday with fresh new music, and music just sounds so good.

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8: Well, hello, listeners. 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I'm going to be looking for you. 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

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Whatever you've gone through, whatever that hurt is, whatever that disappointment, if you just worship God, if you worship God, he can reign over all of your disappointments. He can reign over that molestation. He can reign over that divorce.

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1: 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And I just want to say, he's lucky to have a brother like you.
2: 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So I'll be his. See, there's no time for tired. This starts again tomorrow. He'll be waiting for me.

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It's Quincy King. Hold on. Never give up. Fresh Friday.

Well, if you're looking for some cheap laughs and wouldn't mind finding a bargain today, the Marketplace is just for you. And hey, you're in luck. It's about to begin. 434-797-1266, 797-2265. That'll get you in here. But first, let's lay down some ground rules. Businesses, stay away. Plus, we don't allow services. So the Marketplace isn't where you need to find spare work, but be sure to stay listening in because putting a job on that needs to be fulfilled is allowed, so someone may be looking for what you do. Also, we ask you don't sell firewood or handheld firearms. Other than that, please keep your list as brief as possible, maybe 4 to 6 items or so. Put as many cars on as you like. Call as much as you want within the week. And be sure to have fun. We wouldn't want it any other way. Once again, the Marketplace is going to be starting up in just a second, so stick around.

0: 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And don't forget, we're always connected at Facebook at WDBA. Right now, we've got partly sunny skies. We're up to 79 degrees, and with the heat index, it feels more like 83 degrees. Wind from the west-northwest at 2 miles per hour. Studio lines, they're open at 797-1266 and 797-2265. Call me up. Love to get your items on the air. While we're waiting, we've got a fishing boat for sale. It's 14 feet long. It has two leather vinyl folding seats, a gently used trolling motor, 86-pound thrust. It's like new. Also, it has a sun cover and straps. The cover does zip up. Comes with a trailer with tags and a 2-inch hitch on that trailer, and it's ready to go. Now, the owner says he'll accept $1,850 for the whole kit and caboodle. Want to know more about it? Give him a call. His number is 434-770-9807. That number again is 434-770-9807. And I happen to know the owner myself, and he is a retired preacher, so it's all in good condition. That number again is 434-770-9807. Give him a call. All right. We have a single mother who is on a fixed budget, or a limited budget, let me put it that way. And she's looking for a push lawnmower in good condition. She's on a budget. She says she could pay $45 for it. It's got to be in good condition, though. The phone number, if you have one and you can help her out, is 434-314-0448. Here's that number again, 434-314-0448, okay?
1: All right.
0: Also in the marketplace, we have a flame or torch, runs off propane. It can be used to light a fire pit. They want $50 for it. They've also got the R Flame weed killer for $25. Interested in either of these two items, then give them a call. That phone number is 336-520-2178. Again, that's 336-520-2178. All right, give them a call. We're on the air with the Marketplace at Great Gospel, 1250 AM WDBA. 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Here's a brand new Hoyer lift for sale. They want $400 for it. They have a shower chair that's never been used for $50. A hospital bed that's just like new, they want $100. Call Emma J anytime. Her number is 434-314-0576. So let me give you that number again. It's 434-314-0576. All right. Okay. On the marketplace, Gaynell says she's got the designer bracelets, the pendants, the brooches, and all that stuff. And it's all stainless steel. Now you can check her out, okay? She also has a name brand perfume for the women, name brand cologne for the men. And she's got those skirts for the ladies, jackets short and long for ladies, men's suits, they're different sizes. Those belong to her husband. She's got the Louis Vuitton handbags as well. Her husband, James, has the cowboy hats for men and women. They have jeans for men, women, and children. She's also got a whole lot of 2X and 3X clothes. She can't wear it anymore because she's lost some weight. That would include pants, skirts, tops, and she's got the summer shorts. Those are $2 each. And the ladies' leggings, those are $3.50 each. And all kinds of other stuff. Now, you can give them a call at 434-203-9773. Use that number again. It's 434-203-9773. Okay? All right. On the marketplace. We'll go ahead and take a call real quick at Great Gospel, 1250 AM, WDVA. As soon as they release that line, and we'll go ahead and move on. Here we go. Good morning. You're on the air with the Marketplace.
1: Well, good morning. You're fast this morning.
0: Well, good morning. How are you, Rusty?
1: I'm doing fine on a Friday.
0: Okay.
1: Have a garage sale up here this morning at 102 Judson Drive, going on today and tomorrow. Got a single bed out there and some more different types of stuff out there for sale, puzzles and different things. I'm still looking for the California Raisin. They're looking for a bouncing house. Anybody out there has got a trampoline, a couple of bicycles and tricycles and wagons they want to get rid of. I'm looking for a 24-inch bicycle. Looking for old wagons and tricycles. Anybody got anything? So they can I think that's about all I'm thinking about. I got this morning. They just dropped by and see me and check out what I got. My number is 336-432-5482.
0: Okay, Rusty, that number is 336-432-5482.
1: Uh-huh, that's correct.
0: Got it. Thank you, and you be blessed, okay?
1: Blessed day, and you have a nice weekend.
0: You too. All right, that's Rusty calling in, and he keeps seeing garage sale, but it's actually a yard sale, okay? He's also got that single bed in there. He's looking for the bouncy house, looking for the California raises, looking for some tricycles, some bicycles, and stuff like that, especially a 24-inch bicycle. And he's looking for a trampoline as well. And he's looking for some toy trucks and wagons and stuff like that, like the radio flyer wagon. Remember those? All right, his phone number is 336-432-5482. Let me give you that number again. It's 336-432-5482. Okay. Before we go to break, let me pass this along to you. Don't forget now, Renee still has, well, her church has the organ. It is an antique organ, and they're asking $1,000 for it, or the best offer. She's also got that office space for rent. It is one room. She wants $325 a month for it, $150 deposit, and utilities are not included. There will be a credit check required, which will cost $55, and it will be done by a Turbo Tenant. And it's located at 2012 North Main Street, apartment number 1, here in the city of Danville. Now, if you're interested, then you need to contact Renee at 434-251-1537. If you don't get an answer, leave a message and she'll call you back. That number again is 434-251-1537. We're going to take a break and all some sponsors, and we'll be right back at Great Gospel, 1250 AM, WDVA, and streaming at WDVARadio.com.
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0: Already it is hot, it is humid. It was hot and humid at 9 o'clock this morning. Right now we've got partly sunny skies. We're up to 80 degrees, feels like 83. Wind for the west-northwest at about 2 miles per hour. Now around the area, this is what we can expect today. Alta Vista, look for a high of 87. Same thing in South Boston, 87. Around Smith Mountain Lake, 85. Martinsville is going to see a high of 85. And here in Danville, look for a high of 88 degrees. And next week, temperature is going to be back into the 90s just in time for Labor Day. wow. This is what we're looking for on Monday. A high of about 92. Tuesday, somewhere around 93. Wednesday, about 93. And Thursday, heading to Labor Day weekend, 91 is the projected high. Let's go back to the falls. Can you believe Staten Island is flooded right now because of the heavy rains? Never thought we'd see that in our lifetime, did we? Good morning. You're on the air with the Marketplace.
12: Good morning, Mr. Cameron. How are we doing today?
0: I'm doing fine. How are you? Sound like Brother William Myers.
12: Yes, sir. It's me.
0: Good.
12: And only. It's me.
0: Good to hear from you.
12: Thank you. Same to you. Got a few items here I'm looking for, and anyone has any of these items, I'll be glad.
0: Okay.
12: Call me. All right, for starters, these are push mowers I'm looking for some parts for, and I'm not going to go into the specific parts because it will be time consuming, but I will say I'm looking for some parts for the Craftsman push mower, of course, as well as the Mary push mower, and also the Troy built push mower as well. There's a variety of parts I'm looking for. That's why I'm not going to go into specifics. So if anyone has any one of these mowers as of now, and they don't mind giving me a call, maybe we can talk about it, and maybe they have something I can use, and we can go from there.
0: Okay.
12: Yeah, on those push mowers, I would appreciate it.
0: Mm-hmm.
12: Also, anyone has, this is a handheld blower, handheld blower, which is a steel blower. Also, it's a BG. I will say it's a BG 65. Anyone has that blower, will give me a call as well.
0: Mm-hmm.
12: Okay. Now to buy, also, I would like to buy any Chevy two parts. Chevy 2 car parts from 62 up to 67. If they call me, they got anything. I don't care if it's two-door, four-door wagon or what they may have. I may be able to pick a part here and there if they got it.
0: Mm-hmm.
12: Or if they got a complete car they might want to depart from, they can give me a call on that as well. Now, I do have this woman's wedding set, and I'm not going to go into all that. I recently taken this set back to Zayers, had it as its annual inspection. Everything, of course, checks out. So anyone interested in this ring set can give me a call at 797-9044. As always, I thank you, Mr. Cameron, for everything. I appreciate you and your staff.
0: Thank you, sir. And let me get that number right, 797-9044?
12: Correct. Yes, sir. That's
0: got it.
12: Cameron. You have a blessed day, sir.
0: You as well. You be blessed, okay?
12: Thank you. You be blessed also. Bye-bye.
0: All right. Thank you, sir. Mm-hmm. All right, that's my brother William Myers there. Great guy. He's looking for some parts for push mowers. The name brands he gave were Craftsman, Murray, Troy-Bilt. Also, he's looking for a handheld blower. This would be a Steel BG65. Any Chevy 2 parts out there, you got them. You know where you can get them. Anywhere from a 1962 to a 1967, give him a call. Talk to him. If you have a complete car, Chevy 2, let him know. He's also got that wedding ring from Zales. It is a gorgeous ring. Make him a decent offer on that. The phone number to call is 797-9044. That number again is 797-9044. Good morning. You're on the air with the Marketplace.
13: Good morning, Brother Lee.
0: Brother Billy Tate, how are you?
13: I'm doing great. How you doing?
0: I'm fine.
13: Good. I got two things they want me to put on this morning.
0: Okay.
13: The first thing, he got four tires. It's a 275/65 R18.
0: Mm-hmm.
13: And he asking $100 for the.
0: For the set?
13: Deck.
0: Okay.
13: Yes, sir.
0: All right.
13: Okay. And then they want me now, Kristen at my niece, they having a yard sale tomorrow, Saturday. The three family yard sale, 9 to 3. The address is 845. Princeton Road, Danville. They call her 688-8783.
0: All right. Phone number 688-8783.
13: Yes, sir.
0: Okay. Got it.
13: All right. Okay. You have a blessed day.
0: You as well. Be blessed, okay?
13: Be blessed. Yes, sir.
0: Right.
13: Talk to you.
0: All right. I'll be looking forward to it, okay?
13: Yes, sir.
0: All right.
13: Bye-bye.
0: Bye-bye now. That's Reverend Billy Tate. We're going to keep him in our prayers. He's been through a lot of illnesses, sickness, strokes, COVID. Had that several times. He's been through a lot. Okay, so we're going to keep him in our prayers. Today, he's got someone that has four tires. They're P275/65 R18. Says they'll take $100 for the complete set. Also, there's a three-family yard sale his niece is having tomorrow at 845 Princeton Road here in the beautiful metropolis of Danville, Virginia, from 9 a.m. until 3 p.m. If you need to call them, that number is 688-8783. I'll give you that number again. It's 688-8783. Good morning. You're on the air with the Marketplace.
14: Good morning, Lee. How are you?
0: Gaynell, how are you?
14: I'm fine, thank you.
0: Good.
14: Look, I'm having a garage sale today.
0: Okay.
14: 1348 Piney Forest Road.
0: Okay.
14: I have a few antique pieces.
0: Okay.
14: And if anybody want to come back, call me first and let me know you're coming.
0: And that number is 434-203-9773?
14: Yes, sir.
0: Okay, and you're having that yard sale from what time to what?
14: It's a garage sale from now until probably about 5 o'clock.
0: Now until 5 p.m. Okay.
14: If I want to come back, just give me a call.
0: Okay. I don't know if you were listening, but I gave you your other list earlier.
14: Oh, no, I wasn't listening. I'm sorry.
0: You're not a problem whatsoever. Now, I want to make sure I've got the correct address. That's 1348 Piney Forest Road.
14: Yes, sir.
0: Okay. Got it.
14: Thank you, Lee.
0: Thank you, and you be blessed, okay?
14: You too.
0: All right, now.
14: We can.
0: All right, tell your husband hello for me, okay?
14: I will.
0: All right. You. All right. All right, that's Gaynell calling in, and a very nice young lady. Her husband is, too. They're having a garage sale today until 5 p.m. It's going on right now at 1348 Piney Forest Road. Now, I gave you a whole list of some of the things she's got, and you can go by and check that stuff out today, okay? Let's go ahead and take another phone call. Good morning. You're on the air with the Marketplace.
15: Good morning. How are you this morning?
0: I'm fine. How about you?
15: I'm doing pretty good. It's a beautiful day.
0: It's absolutely a gorgeous day.
15: It really is. I have a Bluetooth Vizio soundbar.
0: Wait a minute. Hold on. Bluetooth.
15: All right. Wait a minute.
0: Vizio?
15: It's a Bluetooth Vizio soundbar. 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
0: Okay.
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0: Mm-hmm.
15: And the phone number is 336-891-8102.
0: Okay, phone number is 336-891-8102?
15: Yeah, that's right.
0: I got it. Thank you, Yoke, and you have a beautiful day.
15: Hey.
0: Be blessed. All right. Okay. She's got that Bluetooth Vizio soundbar that works good. Wants $25 for it. Also, she's got several different types of speakers. 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Phone number 336-891-8102. Again, that's 336-891-8102. 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At 12 noon, top of the hour, Miss Judy's going to be here, and we're waiting to see what the Lord has laid on her heart at Great Gospel, 1250 AM, WDVA, and streaming at WDVARadio.com. All right, we continue with the Marketplace at WDVA. Good morning, you're on the air with the Marketplace. Hello, are you there?
16: Hello?
0: Yes.
16: Yes, sir. I have a full-size bed, box spring, and the mattress, everything, and I don't want but $65 for it.
0: Okay, hold on. Full-size bed.
16: Yes, sir.
0: Mattress, box springs.
16: Yes, sir.
0: And you say $65.
16: Yes, sir. That's not bad at all.
0: No, it's not.
16: I have a washer. I mean, like brand new.
0: Mm-hmm.
16: So I don't want but $70 for that.
0: Okay.
16: And I have a kitchen table and chair. I don't want but $45 for that four chairs.
0: Hold on. Kitchen table, four chairs. And you said $45?
16: Yes, sir.
0: Okay.
16: And that would be all. And my number is 434-5904. And my wife's number is 434.
0: Wait. I'm missing something. With your number, 434-590 is all I got.
16: Okay, it's 434, I'm sorry, 441, I'm sorry, 5904.
0: Okay, all right, now I got it.
16: Yes, sir, I'm sorry about that.
0: No problem, you're good.
16: And my wife's number is 434-444-5060.
0: Okay, let me read these two phone numbers back and we'll make sure I got them right, okay? Your number is 434-441-5904.
16: That's correct.
0: And your wife's number is 434-444-5060.
16: Yeah, Miss Jackson. Yes, sir.
0: Got it. Thank you now. And you be blessed, okay?
16: Okay. Thank you so much.
0: All right, sir. All right. You heard the gentleman there. He's got that full-size bed and the box springs and the mattress for $65. That's all. Also, he's got the washer. It's like new. $70 is all he's asking for it. Got that kitchen table with four chairs. He said $45 and you can have it. His number is 434-441-5904. Again, his number is 434-441-5904. And his wife, Jackie, her number is 434-444-5060. Again, 434-444-5060. All right. It is time for us to take a break and acknowledge some sponsors. But you know what? We're going to stay right here and take a couple of more calls. Then we are going to take a break. Good morning. You're on the air with the Marketplace.
17: Hey, good morning, Lee. How are you doing?
0: Jerry, how you doing?
17: I'm doing fine.
0: Good.
17: Yeah. I didn't get to make it yesterday and get on there. Yesterday I had to go out to Eden, North Carolina, and the Berry Hill Road, that detour, that's a broken way they got that, telling you that.
0: Uh-huh.
17: Got it to Eden, and he... pharmacist I was going to out there, the pharmacist is one of the best around. I don't call names on it, but it's one of the best that I've seen.
0: Mm-hmm.
17: They had the road blocked off out there and didn't show you nothing where else to go. Just blocked off and you go anywhere you're on your own then.
0: Mm.
17: I just had to drive around and make corners and blocks and stuff. I finally drove right straight up to the pharmacist and then I left, went back and had to go to here and yonder. I finally got out of Eaton yesterday, got back home. I got back here. I listened to the Marketplace on the way back and all, but I didn't call in on it. So anyway, I got back down, got back home yesterday, back 2 or 3 minutes to 12.
0: Mm. Well, you know, there's a such thing as a GPS, but you know, I'm gonna give you my personal feeling about the GPS.
17: Yeah.
0: All right, they're good up to a point. I had to go to a doctor in Lynchburg for the first time, and I used GPS, and the route it gave me took me all the way around Lynchburg and then back into Lynchburg. And when I realized where the office was, I said, wait a minute, I know a quicker route than this. So GPS doesn't do me any good.
17: Well, I don't know much about the GPS or using that thing. I have to ask my son-in-law about it. He's good on stuff like that, and he tell me. But I did have a GPS. I was going the first time, the second time I was going to Eden, I was going to check it. I knew where my brother used to live out in Eden. And they gave me the route to go somewhere over that way right there. I knew. I finally stopped at a convenience market and asked the lady out there. I said, can you tell me where the pharmacy? And I called her name of it. She said, yeah, you're familiar with Highway 14? I said, yeah. She said, go down Highway 14 by going to Reedsville. When you get to the, used to be Moorhead Hospital, I think it's UNC now.
0: Mm-hmm.
17: But, you get right there to the, where it says emergency room, turn right on Kings Highway and go that way about a couple miles and turn left on Washington Street. And said, you keep going down there, a few traffic lights. He said, you're coming to the thing. So I did. But that GPS took me way. I knew it as well. I said, I know where East Stadium Drive is. And my brother lived on the corner of East Stadium and North Hale Avenue.
0: Mm-hmm.
17: Years ago, we lived back there. I knew it was taking me all out. I said, ain't no way. Ain't no way I'm going. That thing's taking me the wrong direction. So I finally stopped at a convenience market. Lady, I said, tell me how to get there.
0: I know what you mean.
17: Yeah. Well, anyway, I'm going to put this stuff on here so
0: okay.
17: I can well, you know, let somebody else down. I still got the shuttles that come out of the weave room and Dan River Mills.
0: Mm-hmm.
17: I combine, we'll work out a price on them if they're interested in them.
0: Mm-hmm.
17: Then I've got the wooden walking canes for $10 each. I have got the birdhouses for $12 each. I still got the hard plastic spray tank for $25. And I've got the mini football helmets for $1.50 each. And last of all, I've got about five trees and all. I want to get cut, but I'm just giving them, give it to somebody free for the firewood. They come and cut it down. I'll take care of the brush from it.
0: Okay.
17: Somewhere do something with it. But anyway, they want to come and cut it down. I even get my chainsaw and help them cut it.
0: Mm-hmm.
17: That.
0: Mm-hmm.
17: I just want to get rid of it, cut the trees down. But anybody's interested in any of this stuff, they can give me a call at 434-685-3504.
0: Okay. That phone number is 434-685-3504.
17: Yes, and I'd like to say one other thing, Lee.
0: Mm-hmm.
17: I'm going to say this as nice and very polite as I possibly can. If somebody's called and interested in something, that is fine. I understand they want to talk a little bit about it, something that's fine with me. But don't tell me you're coming and don't show up. That's all I say. If you ain't intending to show up, don't tell me you're coming, because I ain't going to sit around here and wait all day for somebody to come. Say, somebody call here today and tell me they're going to come and get something the next day. I ain't seen hair and hide of them yet. I ain't trying to be hateful and arrogant about it, but I just like, you know, if I tell somebody I'm going to be there, I'm going to be there. If it ain't what I want when I get there, I can tell them it ain't what I want. And that's just it. I understand you can't buy stuff off the radio and not never seen it. You can some things, but some things you want to see it with your eyes before you buy it. And that's just how I am. And I tell anybody who comes to buy something, if this ain't what you want, I recommend you don't buy it.
0: You know, I totally agree with you, but I also add this to it. If you say you're coming, you may have every intention of coming, but if something comes up, be courteous enough to call the person and say, look, I told you I was coming, but something's come up. I can't do it. Let's rearrange and have another meet another time.
17: I say amen to that. I say amen.
0: I mean, that's the only fair and only right thing to do.
17: That's the only right thing to do. If they can't come, just call me. I understand, because a lot of times people don't understand, but things happen. That's just like somebody was telling me one day about it raining.
0: Mm-hmm.
17: Dude, wonder why it rains up here and it don't down here. I said, God's in control of it. I said, the rain has got a starting point and a stopping point. You
0: That's right.
17: Ride down the road and it pouring and rain down and go another 100 foot and it ain't rained or dropped.
0: Mm-hmm.
17: It's a starting and stopping point. Don't rain. That's never rained over the whole entire world but one time, and that's when Noah went in the ark.
0: That's right.
17: That's the only time it has covered the whole entire earth one time. Other than that, it has never rained over the whole world at one time.
0: That's right.
17: Yeah, so some people, I don't know, I don't understand that. But anyway, I'm going to get off the radio and let somebody else call in, because we think we're tied up in the program today and they ain't got to get on, so I'm going to get off and let them have it.
0: Okay, Jerry.
17: All right, Lee, you have a blessed day.
0: You be blessed as well, okay?
17: Have a blessed weekend.
0: You too.
17: All right, thank you. Bye-bye.
0: Bye-bye now. All right, that's my buddy Jerry. He's got those shuttles that came out of Dan River Mills. Still got the bobbins and the yarn on the bottom. He says, call him up. And let's discuss a price, okay? He's got those wooden canes that he carved out of wood himself. Those are $10 each. The birdhouses, he also carved those out of wood, too. Those are $12 each. He's got that plastic spray tank. $25 will get you that. Now, listen to this. It's also got a pump, and it's got about a 6-inch hose on it, too. He's also got those mini pro football helmets for $1.50 each. Got about 4 or 5 trees, he says. You can cut it down, have it for firewood, haul it off, and so forth. He'll even get his chainsaw out and help you cut it up. He'll take care of the brush. His number is 434-685-3504. That's 434-685-3504. Let's take another call. Good morning. You're on the air with the Marketplace.
18: Good morning, sir. How you doing?
0: I'm fine. How about you, sir?
18: I'm doing fair.
0: Good.
18: I got a couple things I want to put on.
0: Let's go with it.
18: Okay, I got a queen size bedroom suit.
0: Mm-hmm.
18: For sale. And I have some leaf blowers and weed eaters for sale.
0: Okay.
18: And I got all types of lawnmower parts for sale.
0: Okay.
18: Okay, they can call me at 434-250-3128.
0: All right, did I hear you say that number was 434-250-3128?
18: Yes, sir. 3128. Yes, sir. You're
0: I
18: right.
0: got it. Thank you, sir, and you be blessed, okay?
18: Okay, you have a blessed day, too.
0: Yes, sir. All right, sir. All right, you heard the gentleman. He's got that queen-size bedroom suit for sale. He's got the leaf blower for sale. He's got the weed eater for sale. And he's got some lawnmower parts for sale, too. His number is 434-250-3128. Again, that's 434-250-3128. Good morning. You're on the air with the Marketplace.
19: Yes. I got a 2012 Kia Forte. It's got 84,000 miles. Runs good, in great shape. I'm asking, I was asking 5.4, but I will, you know, come down to 45, a best offer. They can give me a call at 434-441-6748, and I can send them pictures, you know, if they have a cell phone.
0: Okay, let me make sure I've got that phone number right. Did you tell me that was 434-441-6478?
19: 441 434-441-6748.
0: 6748.
19: Yep.
0: Okay, I got that transposed in, okay? So that's 6748. All right, dyslexia trying to set in. All right, 434-441-6748, correct?
19: Correct.
0: Got it. Thank you, sir.
19: Thank you.
0: All right, you be blessed, okay?
19: All right, you too.
0: All right, now. All right, you heard the gentleman there. He's got a 2012 Kia Forte. It's got about 84,000 miles on it. He's asking $4,500 on the best offer. The number to call is 434-441-6748. Again, that's 434-441-6748. Now, we've gone as long as we possibly can go without taking a break. Let's go ahead and take a break and acknowledge some sponsors. We'll be right back at WDVA.
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24: In many parts of the world, childbirth is a great health risk. One woman dies every 90 seconds from complications of pregnancy and childbirth, and the risk hardly ends there. Nearly 17,000 children under the age of 5 will die today from largely preventable causes. That's over 700 children.

0: 797-1266 and 797-2265. Let's take some more calls. Good morning. You're on the air with the Marketplace.
1: Good morning.
0: Good morning.
1: I'd like for you to announce that I'm having a yard sale tomorrow from 8 to 4 p.m. And it's on 6909 Rifle Road, 11 miles down 41. And I'll be having a lot of tennis shoes and a lot of, we have a lot of tubes and ladies' dresses. And I have a turkey fryer and a lot of household items. And it would be 8 to 4 p.m.
0: Okay. And is there a number to call if they need to?
1: No, because I'll be out.
0: Okay. All right. So I want to make sure I got the address right. That's 6909 Riceville Road.
1: Dry Fork Road, yes.
0: Okay. Got it. Thank you so much, okay?
1: Thank you.
0: All right. You be blessed, all right?
1: All right.
0: All right. Okay. Okay. She lives farther into the country than I do. Okay. All right. She's got that yard sale going on tomorrow, 8 a.m. until 4 p.m. at 6909 Riceville Road. That's about 11 miles down 41. They're going to have some tennis shoes, all kinds of tools, some household furniture. She's got a turkey fryer, all kinds of things. You'll probably need to check that out. The address, again, is 609 Riceville Road. All right, let's take some more calls. Good morning. You're on the air with the Marketplace.
2: Yes. I have a nice black dress. I'll take 25.
0: This is a black dress?
2: 20. Yes.
0: Okay, and how much did you want it for?
2: At least 25.
0: 25. What size is it?
2: It's a nice, tall black dresser with diamonds around the side of it.
0: Oh, a dresser. Okay.
2: Yes.
0: Okay.
2: And I have a big bag on mulch that I let go for 10.
0: A big bag of mulch?
2: Yeah.
0: Okay, and what else?
2: That'd be all. And my number is 336-814-1105.
0: All right, phone number is 336-814-1105.
2: Yes, sir.
0: All right, got it. Thank you, ma'am.
2: Thank you.
0: You be blessed, okay?
2: You too.
0: All right. Bye-bye. All right, you heard the young lady. She's got that black dresser. Wants $25 for it. It's a nice one, she says. Big size. Also, she's got... I wrote that so fast, trying to keep up with her. This other item, she wants $10 for it. You can give her a call at 336-814-1105. Again, that's 336-814-1105. Good morning. You're on the air with the Marketplace.
3: Good morning.
0: Good morning.
3: I have a Disney Winnie the Pooh baby stroller. This is safety first.
0: Hold on. Disney Winnie?
3: Winnie the Pooh.
0: Okay.
3: Baby stroller.
0: Baby stroller.
3: Yeah. And I'm asking $30 for it. It looks brand new. In excellent condition.
0: Okay.
3: And I also have quite a large collection of Jeff Gordon memorabilia. And I would sell individually pieces or if somebody wanted to buy the whole lot. And my number is 276-336-3257.
0: All right, let me read that number back to make sure I got it right. 276, the area code, 336-3257.
3: That's right.
0: Got it. Thank you, ma'am.
3: Okay, bye.
0: All right, be blessed. All right, you heard the young lady. She's got that Disney Winnie the Pooh baby stroller. In excellent condition. She'll take $30 for that. She also has a large collection of Jack Gordon memorabilia. Interested? Give her a call. The phone number is 276-336-3257. Again, that's 276-336-3257. Good morning. You're on the air with the Marketplace.
4: Good morning, Mr. Cameron.

0: How are you?
1: I'm doing fine.
0: Good.
1: Yeah.
0: I am doing good. God is good.
1: That's right. Sure is. I just have one chair today for sale.
0: One chair?
1: Chair, yes, sir. It's a recliner chair. It's beautiful. It's a blue with a little dot in it. It has a pillow, and it's got the covers and things for the headrest and the arms to keep it nice and clean. And
0: mm-hmm.
1: It's in great condition.
0: Okay.
1: It's been used very little,
0: mm-hmm.
1: like new.
0: Okay.
1: I'm asking $85.
0: Okay.
1: And my number is 434-227-7944.
0: All right, phone number is 434-227-7944.
1: Yes, sir. And if anybody would like me to send them pictures, I'll be glad to do that.
0: Okay. Got it.
1: I'll be glad to do that.
0: Okay. Got it. Thank you so much, and you be blessed, okay?
1: All right. Thank you so much.
0: All right. Yeah. All right, she's got that recliner for sale. It's blue in color, and it's got the pillows that come with it. And it's got the covers for the headrest and the arms to keep it nice. And she says she'll take $85 for it. All right, you can call this number for it, 434-227-7944. That's 434-227-7944. We're running out of time. The phones are still lit up. Good morning. You're on the air with the Marketplace.
2: Good morning, Lee. How you doing?
0: I'm fine. How about you, sir?
2: Yes, guys, just a one, two things for home. I'm still cutting down big and small trees, cleaning lots, spraying different areas, and cutting up fallen trees that been falling on the ground.
0: Mm-hmm.
2: And a little bit more everything landscaping.
0: Okay.
2: Give me a call at 434-441-1364.
0: All right, that phone number is 434-441-1364.
2: Yes, sir.
0: Got it. Thank you, sir.
2: Thank you. Have a good day. Blessings.
0: You too. Be blessed, okay? All right. He's still cutting down trees and fallen trees and so forth, and cleaning off lots, and still spraying the weed killer spray, doing some landscaping too. His phone number is 434-441-1364. Here's that number again. That's 434-441-1364. Take another call real quick at WDVA. Good morning. You are on the air with the Marketplace.
3: Good morning, Lee, again. This is Mean Gay Nail.
0: Yeah.
3: Look, I was saying the yard sale lasts until now, until 5, but it lasts all day until.
0: So it's going to be until. Okay.
3: Well, some people don't get off till 5.
0: Right. Okay. And the address is 1348 Piney Forest Road.
3: Yes, sir.
0: Okay. All right. Got it.
3: Thank you, Lee. All
0: You're
3: right.
0: welcome. Be blessed, okay?
3: You too, babe.
0: All right. Okay, that one was quick. Let's take this call. Hoping this is going to be a short one, too. Good morning. You're on the air with the Marketplace.
4: Yes, sir. Good morning. How are you?
0: I'm fine. How about you?
4: I'm well. Thank you for asking.
0: Good.
4: Yes, sir. I'm looking to buy a small pickup truck.
0: A small pickup truck.
4: Yes, sir. And I need the truck to be in good condition because it's just me. I don't know how to fix it. So I don't want something that's going to be breaking down on me.
0: Okay.
4: All right. My phone number, 434-770-9937.
0: All right. Phone number is 434-770-9937.
4: Correct.
0: Got it. Thank you, ma'am.
4: Thank
0: you. All right. You be blessed, okay?
4: You do so as well.
0: All right. All right. Bye-bye now. All right, that's the last call we're going to have time for today. She's looking for a small pickup truck in good condition. Got to be running right, too, because she's by herself. And her phone number is 434-770-9937. That's 434-770-9937. Miss Duty's coming up at the top of the hour at WDVA. And again, we've taken our last call for today. We'll be back right after this break at WDVA.
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man came up to me and said, Reverend, I really don't want to sound like an eternal pessimist, but I really feel like I'm at the dead end of the road right now. Everything I undertake to do becomes a failure. I try to treat everybody right and I do all that I can to live right, but it seems like I just have a hard time even making ends meet. And I said to the young man, I said, you sound like a good man. But I wanted to know from him, had he really given his problems, his concerns, had he really turned it over to Jesus? I wondered, have he really had some sincere prayer?

0: Good afternoon, listeners. I'm Judy Fallon, and I would like to welcome you to today's broadcast. I'm not going to hold up, the other things that we're doing today, but I did want to acknowledge Mr. Eric Wilson of the Wilson Funeral Home. I am so honored that he is a sponsor of Miss Judy's broadcast, and we do thank you for that. We appreciate that so much. Also, we have a special guest that is going to call in via the radio, Bishop Frederick Kidd. And I'm looking for him right now, actually. But while we're waiting for his call within the next few minutes, I would like to put it in your hands, sir. We'll listen some more to the song or to Mr. Wilson, whichever you desire.
1: Okay, I think you're going to have a great program today with all of these men and women of the cloth and so forth. And while we're waiting, I think we'll have another. I'll just go on with the song here. Is You All on the Altar, and then come right back.
0: Thank you, sir.

young man came up to me and said, Reverend, I really don't want to sound like an eternal pessimist, but I really feel like I'm at the dead end of the road right now. Everything I undertake to do becomes a failure. I try to treat everybody right and I

0: But I wanted to know from him, had he really given his problems, his concerns, had he really turned it over to Jesus? I wondered, have he really had some sincere prayer? And so what I said to him
1: right
0: was,
1: now, we're getting ready for a special guest. I wanted to honor a great man of God over in my community, Bishop Fred Kidd. He is the pastor at the Evening Light Cathedral Church right on Bradley Road. Remember, out in Camp Grove. I've known him for many, many years, and I became aware that this is his 50th year of pastoring that great church. And I thought it would be a great thing just to have him come on the air and to acknowledge him. You know what? He has done so many great things in Camp Grove. I know this myself. In fact, that center where I've worked at forever is right across the street. Let me say this. I'm not trying to embarrass him or anything, but when you know something, you got to tell it if it's something good, right? Okay, so I want to say concerning Bishop, and then I'm going to put him on, but I do need to say concerning Bishop, and then I'm going to put him on, but I do need to say this. In the years that I have known him, he's done so many wonderful things in the community. I remember on one occasion, he and his lovely wife took a stroll through Camp Grove. And it had significance because they wanted to get up close and personal with the neighbors. And they did that. I remember that very well. Out and about, making people welcome and talking and praying if they needed it. Not only that, but he has supported me over at the formerly the Stonewall Youth Center, but it's now the Camp Grove Recreation Center. My goodness, I can remember we have had great celebrations for the youth in our community. I remember one, I call the young people that have attended the Stonewall, formerly Stonewall Youth Center, my children. I remember we had one of the young men to die very suddenly, and we had a celebration over at that center, and he and his wife showed up to encourage the young people who had lost a very dear friend. So many things, I tell you that. I know him rather well on a level, because of the things that I have seen him do. And not only that, but the things that he and his wife did for me. Let me give you an example. He and his wife, when my mom died, they showed up at the homegoing service. These things might seem irrelevant to you, but not to me. And not for a neighborhood situation. He pastors up at Evening Light Cathedral, but at that time I was at Camp Grove, and they reached out to me, and upon hearing that this was his 50th year as pastor, I could not let this moment go by. Oh, so many things we have done out there in that community. And on occasion, we did them together, he and his wife. I can remember we had a meal up there. Not only that, but one of the most significant things that I want to make you aware of is that he supported the center when it was about to be closed down and our children were going to be sent somewhere else. I told him about it, and he and his wife showed up to give their support. I could go on and on, but I just thought it was right fitting for me to say something to let him know that I honor and respect him and his wife. But I wanted to especially address the fact that this is his 50th year as pastor of the Evening Light Cathedral. I highly respect you, Bishop. I hope you're there and ready to have some remarks. Okay, Bishop Kidd.
2: I am, and I would just like to take this opportunity to thank you for inviting me to be a part of the program today. My wife would be by my side at this time, but she's babysitting my great-grandson at the very moment, so she's not able to be a part of this. But I listen clearly to the many things that you said about me and my wife, and I certainly appreciate it.

0: things you said. I realize I did it, but you know how time go on, you kind of forget about a lot of things that you did accomplish over the years. And to you, I just want to certainly thank you for inviting me to be a part of your program. And you have been an asset to the community as well, the great work that you have done. And as you stated, I've been there for 50 years, and you have worked closely with my wife and I in the Evening Light Cathedral. And we're hoping that you can be a part and attend our banquet coming up in October. And I would like for you to say some of the same things that you have said today at my banquet that will take place at the Institute here in the city of Danville. And as you mentioned, there are many things that we have done over the years, and building the cathedral was not an easy job. And in fact, we had to purchase about 9 properties and demolish them that we would have parking to even build a cathedral, and feeding thousands of people over the years. And we are currently still feeding people every Wednesday. And it has been a joy to be able to just work and serve in the community. Someone asked me a few weeks ago, said, "Well, Bishop, how long do you plan to do this?" And I said, "I plan to do this as long as I am physically and mentally able to do it, simply because it's a great demand in our world today." Minister Falling, you and I and others, people need us. And it's not a time to retire and go sit in the rocking chair. It's just too much work to be done. And I would like to say that the banquet is coming up on October the 24th. And that'll be from 5 to 9. And we'll be at the Institute here in the city of Danville. And I will be receiving my Doctor of Divinity degree that night. And it will be presented through the Southern District of the United Holy Church School. And Dr. Willie Lewis will be presiding over that, and accompanied with Dr. Michael Penn of the Galilean House. And that night we will have a string band and solos and just a lot of soft music and plenty good food to eat. And a lot of my friends, a lot of my colleagues are going to be there that night. And we just want to just sit around and enjoy one another. Ladies are wearing their evening gowns.
1: You know what, Bishop Kidd, we thank you so much for coming and sharing with us today. And you know what, as time draws closer for your celebration, I would like to have you come again. The closer we get to it, and just invite the people yourself formally. And I do extend great honor to you, because without a doubt, I know that your work has not been in vain and that you have been a blessing. You know what? One further thing I'm going to say. I could say much, but I won't. I'll say one further thing. I remember when my mother died. I looked up and he and his wife were right there. That's neighborhood, you know. I'm stressing this. I myself believe in Jesus. You understand? Denomination, none of that is what my thing is. You know, I came out of Camp Grove Baptist Church and I love it. But you know what? When I was a little girl, I grew up, I was right in the midst of Evening Light. What am I saying? He has shown great love, support, and respect. I will really attest to that. And I want to celebrate you for that, man of God. So much I could tell with regard to my relationship that I had with he and his wife. Amen. The way they received me and blessed me, you know, and I honor you that for that, sir. I have not forgotten it, nor shall I ever forget it. And I do Say, God bless you. Keep on keeping on, Bishop. You're doing a great work, and surely we know that you will not come down. Give my regards to mothers. Now, listeners, stay tuned. In about 3 minutes, we'll be back with a word from the Lord. Leah's going to take us into it with more of the song.

0: said, Reverend, I really don't want to sound like an eternal pessimist, but I really feel like I'm at the dead end of the road right now. Everything I undertake to do becomes a failure. I try to treat everybody right and I do all that I can to live right, but it seems like I just have a hard time even making ends meet. And I said to the young man, I said, you sound like a good man. But I wanted to know from him, had he really given his problems, his concerns, had he really turned it over to Jesus? I wondered, have you really had some sincere prayer?
1: Welcome back, listeners, and certainly I do acknowledge Mr. Eric Wilson of the Wilson Funeral Home here in Danville, who supports, who sponsors this radio broadcast. I give you honor, sir, and very soon, I promise, I'm going to stop by so I can shake your hand and thank you personally. God bless you. Now, you know what, listeners? What I want you to do is to get your Bible, get a pencil, and get a notebook. Because what we want to do is write down something that we hear on an individual basis that ministers to us. You know, I would normally say take some notes, but there may be one thing that captures your attention in such a way that you don't want to forget it. You want to revisit it. You want to restudy it. And that's what we're doing. We're going into the Word of God together to be fed, to be strengthened, to be encouraged. Oh, God, I tell you, I need some encouragement from the Word of the Lord. And I know that there are so many people that are going through difficulties and tests and the like. And you know something, the Word of God will encourage us and it will feed us. It will strengthen us. It will give us a push. One thing that I have particularly come to know concerning the Word of God is just this. As I go through it from time to time, I recognize that people in different dispensations, different periods of time, as God moved and dealt with different people, he left the record for us. I'm so glad that he did, because the commonality of their experience is what helps us. Maybe we didn't go through the exact situation, but the experiences of difficulty, tests, trials, death of loved ones, mistreatments, all those different things that are laid out in the text to give us some encouragement and some hope. Why you say that, Miss Judy? Because you know what? We see God moving, making ways, opening up doors, healing the sick, answering prayer, all of those things. He left that on record just for us. The next generation is us as well. It's a recorded record of the movement of God and the things that he did and how he brought people out, how he took them into new dimensions with him and such as that. And that's what we are doing. We are encouraging ourselves as we revisit the scriptures. The next thing that I want to do is, as we look at these particular scriptures that I have cited, I want you to go back and read them and let them minister to you all over again. I started this, I believe, on last week or week before. I'm so happy to have with me my dear friend, Pastor Dean Childress. I want her to give you her greetings and her church affiliation and the time the service is and her own personal invitation.
2: 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Now, this weekend, we will not be in service. My husband and I, we're celebrating our 30th year of marriage. So, but the following weekend, we look forward to seeing you, you, and you in Jesus' name.
1: Amen. Amen. Congratulations. Now, listen, you all, we're going to be taking these a step at a time. We started on them, as I said last week, and we may not even deal with just one verse or maybe two, or we may deal with more, but I want us to be comforted and encouraged and strengthened by the various verses that we will share. Look, I want to go back to this for a moment, and what we're going to do is we're going to move from place to place. The word of God is to comfort, to encourage, to strengthen, to build us up, to point us in the right direction, to let us know and see how that God works. God is still a God that hears and answers prayer. I want you to grab that and don't let it go. Oh, God, one passage of scripture gives us to know that folk have shared things in common in the sense that, you know, it's not new. It's not new. It's new to you. But what blesses us is that when we find out that we can hold God's unchanging hand, even though we may not be able to do anything about it personally, one of the things that is constantly lifted up is the fact that we need to look to God, that we need to know his word. So when disappointments, trouble, and afflictions and such things come, we got a firm foundation on which to stand. We got the witness that others left on record for us to help us to know that God moved. Sometimes he was slow in his movement. But if he promised he was going to move, he moved. Mm-hmm. What I want to declare is in one particular scripture, it says that he would never leave us nor forsake us. That was not just for the particular generations that we'll be dealing with on today. But listen, it relates to you and I where we are in this day. His promise to be faithful us unto death. You understand that when we connect with God through Jesus, and that's how we connect because of what he did. There's nothing we can offer. There's no excuse that we can make, but because he came and he willingly submitted to the will of God and he suffered and died for all mankind. Oh God, that blood sacrifice. My God, we can receive that by receiving Jesus as our own Savior and then our Lord. Do you understand that? It's so important that we understand that Jesus died in order that we could be forgiven for our sins. We were all born in sin and shaping in iniquity. We were born with a nature that was rebellious to God and caused us to do those things that were an offense to God. We couldn't do anything to change it. But the Lord, listen, John, the book of John gives us in chapter 3, I believe it is, it said, for God so loved the world that he did what he gave his only begotten son. The only help, the only hope was that God move to do through his son. We got to get excited because we need some help, right? I need some help right now. Look, oh, I want to look at, first of all, I'm going back to Psalms 121. It says the psalm writer, he had an experience. Let me put that out there. He had a situation. He had a circumstance. He had a problem. Does that sound like you? Mm-hmm. Oh my God. In this world, in this life, we have situations.
3: That's right.
1: We have circumstances. We have troubles. We have tests. We have trials. We have drama. We have disappointments. But it's not new. And this man right here is giving a testimony with regard to his experience. and what he had to do. See, we got to build our faith up, know that, listen, you might have a best friend and you tell them, but they can't change this situation. They can't do nothing about it. They can pray. But look, it's Psalms 121. I'm going to read two verses. Two verses. It says, I will lift up mine eyes unto the hills, from whence coming my help. My help coming from the Lord, which made heaven and earth. I want you to understand something. For me, the key portion is verse 2. In the sense that he said, my help coming from the Lord. Sometimes, you know, we get some bad news. We get caught up in a situation, caught up in a circumstance, a difficulty that we don't know what to do. But the testimony of scripture is giving us direction and encouragement. This man was in such a place. And what he did was based on what he had been taught, based on what he had learned, based on what he had heard. He had confidence in the fact that God was a God that could hear and answer prayer. You know what the scripture says? The Lord God says, call unto me. Call unto me. Call unto me. Sometimes you might call your doctor. Your doctor can't even help you. Sometimes you call your best friend. Sometimes you do call your prayer partner, because I do it myself. But then you know what? The main thing that we got to understand is this. I'm going to say this first. It's good to have prayer partners. Yes, it is. Yeah. But you know what? The word of God, the man said, God said, call unto me. How do we get the right to do that? When we acknowledge we were born in sin, we ask the Lord forgiveness because Jesus died for us. And when we are sincere, you know what? Something supernatural from God happens. He changes us on the inside. He gives us a brand new nature that is from God and is of God. And that is only possible for us to partake because Jesus suffered and died for us. And because of that, we can take hold to his suffering as having been for each one of us individually. He knew no sin, but he died that we could be reconnected to God the Father because of the shedding of his blood. Do you hear me? So because this man lays out the scripture, he had faith in God. Listen to him. He said, I will lift up mine eyes unto the hills. What he saying to us? Oh, God, do you know Jesus? Sometime, Lord, have mercy. We need some help. We don't know what to do. We don't know where to get it from. We all messed up. We just tore all the pieces. But this man pointed us in the right direction through his actions. I want you to hear me. Sometime, listen, I have missed my mom and daddy. Do you understand me? Mm-hmm. Oh, God, you know when your mom and daddy leave you, God knows. But I'm glad my mom, I'm glad that I was taught about who Jesus is so I can see a turn. I know where to turn. Mm-hmm. They didn't leave me out here crazy. Mm-hmm. I know where to go. It says, this man is a witness. He said, my help.
2: Hallelujah.
1: Do you need some help? Ooh. Oh, my God.
2: Hallelujah.
1: Do you need some help? Do you feel like don't nobody love you? Don't nobody care? Everybody have walked off and left you. The people that you had confidence. That was a rough thing when my daddy laid down and died. Oh, yes, it was. It was a rough thing when my mama laid down and died. Amen. But you know what? I thank God. I knew they were going to die. My God, I was taught about Jesus. So what that was telling me is completely turn. He'll never leave you. He'll never fail you. He'll never forsake you. Your best friend will leave you. Sometimes it can be for something foolish. You know what? I got brothers and sisters. Do you know that? We older people now. I love my brothers and sisters. Oh, God. Played together, grew up together, fought together, sometimes fought each other, but nothing else could part us. Do you understand what I'm saying to you? But as I get old, I know I'm going to lay down and leave them. I know they're going to lay down and leave me. Oh, God, it's going to be a hard thing, but do you not know?
2: Hallelujah, hallelujah.
1: This scripture gives us to know that when we are connected to God because of Jesus, look at what he did. He said, I never leave you. I never leave you. Oh, look at what he did. Oh, my mama didn't want to go. My daddy didn't want to go. Oh, God, when I go, I know I'm not going to want to look at them and all of that, but I got to leave them. They got to leave me. You got to leave them. Get ready, because you got to go. Oh, God, but I want to hear you. I want you to hear what I'm saying to you. John 3:16 gave us to understand that Jesus came and suffered and died for us that we might be able to have access to God. Do you understand that we could not have access to God because of our sin, our disobedience, our rebellion? But God sent Jesus. God. Have you ever read the scripture? He, Jesus, I'm the way, the truth, and the life. The way to God is through Jesus. No matter how much good you do, that ain't the way. It's the way he had to go to the cross. The way he had to be beaten and ridiculed and mocked. And how he had to suffer. That's the way. He went to the place he had to go with regard to the way. In order that we would have a way that would directly connect us to God.
2: Hallelujah.
1: And that way is through Jesus.
2: Yes.
1: Oh, God, don't miss this opportunity. It's not your good acts and your good deeds. They don't connect you to God. What gives you a divine connection to God is the suffering that Jesus went. It's because of his blood that he shed. It was because he took my penalty. I was born in sin. Came out of my mama's womb with a sin nature. I didn't even know what sin was. Didn't know who I was. Didn't know where I was. But we came the same way, producing those things that are an offense to God. Those things that made us separated from God. Oh, God, but the reconciliation came through Jesus Christ. Oh, because it had to be some bloodshed. But it couldn't be any blood. My blood won't worth nothing. Neither was yours. But it was the blood of the Son of God that paid the penalty for us all. Mm-hmm. And because his blood was shed, my God, we can look up and say, Lord, I receive that I'm that one that came here sinning. I couldn't get close to God. And you couldn't, and neither could I. Oh, God, but because Jesus took the penalty on an individual basis, you know, even when a baby born, I just told you they born in sin. But guess what? When Jesus came, he made it possible that that same little baby that grew up to tell lies, to steal, to fornicate, to fight, to lie, to kill, whatever, because that was in all of us to do. You may not have done it all, but sin separates us from God. There's no good thing that we have done that put us in a right standing. It was what God did in that. He allowed his son to come and take the penalty for every soul. Don't wait on it. He died for you. He died for me. He died for us all. You can't, you know, look at nobody and disqualify them and throw your nose up in there and talk about them. Yeah, they sin. You did too. And sometimes if the truth be told, we miss the mark right now. What am I saying when I say miss the mark? I'm saying when we sin, right while we're the children of God, we can go back and get it straight. And confess it and forsake it and receive the washing of the blood and be put back in the right standing. Nobody misunderstand what I'm saying. God love us all. But it's because of the blood of Jesus who suffered a great suffering, great mockery and condemnation, whipped all night, being beat. Oh, God, nailed to a cross and blood coming out of his wounds, his veins, out of his legs, his arms. Blood was shed. Jesus. Did not the Lord say, without the shedding of blood, there could be no remission, no cleansing, no forgiveness for sins? Oh, God, there was a season when animals were accepted, but it was temporary. The blood sacrifice was temporary. It pointed to the fact that Jesus had to come and die for us all. With that being said, I need to ask you a question. Do you know if you have not received Jesus as your Savior and your Lord, it is for you.
2: Hallelujah.
1: It's no good work you can do. He died for the sins of all mankind. This is why John 3:16 said, for God so loved, God had to make a move. You couldn't do nothing that would make you worthy in the sight of God. Somebody might say, why are you preaching that? Because everybody have not known. Everybody have not heard that we all came messed up, jacked up, tore up, not worthy, not fit. Because what came out of us was what was in us. It was sin.
2: Praise God. My God. If it had not been for the Lord, my God, if it had not been for God who was on our side, he thought about us. We needed a Savior. The scripture that you read, Miss Judy, I will lift up mine eyes unto the hills from whence cometh my help. My help cometh from the Lord, which made heaven and earth. Hallelujah. He will not suffer thy foot to be moved. He that keepeth thee will not slumber. Understand, God is our creator. And in the beginning, we know that Adam and Eve messed up, but he saw fit that he would make a way. He would send his only begotten son, Jesus the Christ, to take on our sins. Hallelujah. No other sacrifice do we need. Hallelujah. All we have to do is say yes to his will, yes to his way. And when we are in trouble, God wants us to call upon his name. He says, call unto me and I will answer thee and I will show thee great and mighty things which you know not. Hallelujah. I know a lot of us already know that when we call upon the name of the Lord, we have the help that we need. Hallelujah. You can be feeling down. You can be feeling low. You can be feeling all alone, but you can call upon the Lord and he will comfort you. He will rock you. He will just take you through. And before you know it, you will look back and say, God brought me through. How did he do it? Only he could do it. Man is limited, but God is not limited. I want you to be encouraged out there in radio land. I want you to know that there is help. God sits high and he looks low. You are not too far down and you're not too far up. God can reach you wherever you are. Call upon him and he will answer you. He sees your heart. He wants you true to yourself, true to him. And when you call upon him, he will answer you. Before you turn around good, he will answer you. He will show you, he will manifest himself, and he will show you what it is you need to know. He wants you to call upon him while he is near. We know that time is winding up, and there will be so many that will be so disappointed at that time when they look to the Lord on judgment day, and they wish they had did this. They wish they had done that. But today is a great opportunity because you are alive and well. Seek him while he may be found. He says, seek ye first the kingdom of God and his righteousness, and all things will be added unto you. He wants every day to be a good day. Hallelujah. That is why he sent Jesus the Christ. Hallelujah. His only begotten son. Will you call upon him? Will you look to the hills from whence cometh your help? Because your help comes from the Lord.
1: Amen. And you know, we know that these are familiar passages, but yet there are those who don't know. And I want to encourage you. I want to say what I used to always say as I came on the air. God is not against you. God is not. God is not against me. God is not against you. I'm going to say it again. God is not against you, whoever you are. You got to read and get a great clarity with regard to this that I'm saying to you. We were born helpless in the sense that we could not do that would make us acceptable in the sight of God. We all came with flaws. We came with sin in us, the desire and the tendency, the appetite, the nature that would cause us to do those things that were offensive to God. That would lead us nowhere but away from God, that separated us from God.

0: that sinful condition was to have eternal separation from God in a place called hell. This was his judgment on sin. The wages of sin is death. And because we were born with a sinful nature, we came under the sentence of death, though we had not practiced sin. As we were born, we came with that in us. Okay. And as we grew and as we matured, we walked in what was in us, sin, that caused us to be separated. Now, the reason I'm saying that, I want to go to John 3:16 again and speak to you in this way. For God so loved, what? God so loved. He knew our state. He knew we couldn't help ourselves. We couldn't do anything. Our lot was to be separated from God because of our sin nature that caused us to do that that was not the will of God, that was not permissible in the sight of God. That's what came up out of us. We did it instinctively, and because of our nature, it was natural, and that we produced was not right in God's sight. But look at what God did. For God so loved. Oh, God, he did something. He sent his son who knew no sin. Do you hear me? My God, to take the penalty for us all. So I put it before you today. Have you received the truth of who you are? Do you know you were born in sin just like me? And it was impossible for you to do those things that really please God. You did what your appetite called for, what your flesh called for, because it came from evil, and we inherited it as a result of Adam and Eve sinning as she fell under the seduction of the enemy, of the evil one, of the devil, and ate of the forbidden fruit, that which God told them not to do. She did it as a result of that. She inherited that nature, that rebellious sinful nature that we all took part of as we came from the womb of our mothers. I want you to be clear on this. We can't do enough good. We can't do enough good because of our natures. But look what God did. Look, hear it. For God so loved. He knew the fate of mankind because he set it in motion because of the sinful nature. But the scripture says of God, for God so loved, for God so loved, for God so loved that he moved. He loved us. He loved man in his sin and made provision for God, for him to be released from that sinful nature by sending Jesus, who knew no sin, to take the penalty, to pay for the act that man had committed in order that we could be brought back into what? A right relationship with God. I want you to understand that today the Spirit of the Lord is moving upon us, moving upon me to bring it again. I know you have heard me speak it so many times. I'm not the only one. You have heard preachers and teachers and reachers and mamas and daddies and sisters and brothers speak it so many times. But still, we must declare the truth of what awaited us, except God made a move in that he sent Jesus to take the penalty of sin. It fell on us, but because God loved us.
1: Oh, my God.
0: Oh, God. He allowed it to fall on Jesus. That's what happened.
1: Hallelujah.
0: That's what happened. You can't do enough good. You can't give enough offering. Jesus. You can't do enough because God so loved.
1: Hallelujah.
0: That he made a way of escape. And it was through him sending his son into the world to suffer and die. And that his shed blood would take the punishment that was due unto us. And that would bring about a change and a cleansing whereby we could be brought back into a right relationship.
1: Hallelujah,
0: I want you to hear what the scriptures pronounce concerning God and what he did. Our acts is not good enough. We have to be washed in the blood. We have to be forgiven. I know I told you a whole lot of times. But still, I must speak it. Others must speak it.

0: because there are others that must hear. It's not an act of righteousness that you did. It's not how kind your mama is. It's not that.
1: Right.
0: It's that God requires, the shedding of blood, the shedding of blood, the shedding of blood, the shedding of blood. Our blood was sinful. You couldn't get access to God because sin separates us from God. And don't take that wrong. I couldn't get access to God but for Jesus Christ and what he did, what he calls to be available to us if we desire it. Hallelujah. Do you hear me? This is why the scripture says, whosoever will,
1: hallelujah,
0: let him come. Come in your undone hallelujah. State. Some people might be throwing off.
1: Hallelujah.
0: Knowing your lifestyle. They came from the same lifestyle. What is it? A lifestyle of sin. But then you know what? Once we acknowledge that we know we have done those things that were wrong in the sight of God, then you know what we do second is then we go to God. How can you go to God? We go through Jesus Christ. Lord Jesus, hallelujah. Forgive me for my sins and those things that I have done against the will of God. Forgive me. Mean it when you go. God know your heart. And do you know what? The scripture in John chapter 3 further speaks about being born again. What that is dealing with that new nature that we receive from God and God alone because of God. Because Jesus came, there's a supernatural occurrence that takes place.
1: Praise God.
0: Whereby we take on his nature.
1: Yes.
0: The nature of God, we are hallelujah. Able to receive it because of Jesus Christ.
1: Praise God. John chapter 4, looking at verses 7 through 10. Submit yourselves, therefore, to God. Resist the devil, and he will flee from you. Draw nigh to God, and he will draw nigh to you. Cleanse your hands, ye sinners, and purify your hearts, ye double-minded. Be afflicted, and mourn, and weep. Let your laughter be turned to mourning, and your joy to heaviness. Humble yourselves in the sight of the Lord, and he shall lift you up. Praise God. We, like Miss Judy said, we were born into sin, shaped into iniquity. It's a natural thing for us to do wrong. But God made a way of escape through his son, Jesus the Christ, because of Jesus coming into this world, living this life, all God, all man. He was sinless. And he laid his life down for us. No man took his life. Even as he knew his purpose, he went to God in prayer because he was human. He was all man. And he wanted this cup to pass from him. But he said, not my will be done, but your will be done, Lord. But he knew his purpose. He knew that he came for us so that we could live life past this life, so that we could win. So the scripture says, submit yourselves. Therefore, to God, resist the devil and he will flee from you. When we say no to what is wrong, what is ungodly, then we are saying no and we're rebuking the devil. And he has got to leave you alone. He's got to flee. But you don't just stop there. You draw nigh to God and he will draw nigh to you. Cleanse your hands. Yes, it says, ye sinners, we all are sinners, but because of the Lord, he have made a way for us not to be so, because he tells us to be ye holy, even as I am holy. He wants us to be all right. He wants us to be in relationship with him. He cannot be in relationship with us if we are into sin. He's merciful. He's graceful. He's so patient. But the time is now to submit ourselves unto God, to draw near to him, cleanse our hands, purify our hearts, and let us not be double-minded. My God, humble yourselves in the sight of the Lord, and he shall lift you up.
0: Amen. So powerful.
1: Hallelujah.
0: And you need to know this, beloved. This is not a word of condemnation.
1: No.
0: No. We all have to come through the realization that we were born, came out of my mama's womb.
1: Amen.
0: When she heard me squealing and hollering, my goodness, the little baby they put in her arms, her little sweet child.
1: Mm-hmm.
0: Lord have mercy, had a sin nature.
1: Sin
0: that would grow up to do just that, to sin. So, you know, I want you to understand, I felt it to come back to this again, because see, God, we're not condemning. You have to understand, everybody has not known. And then, you know, as we're led by the Spirit of God to go into certain places and certain dimensions of the Word of God, it is for a reason and purpose. And clearly I know when the Lord is dealing with me to reach out with something. And that's what this is to speak, to give us a greater understanding. Those of us who have not really received him yet, I don't really know. Some people actually think, I don't want to make anybody mad with me. I surely do not. But water baptism is not really what saves us. It's the blood of Jesus. Really is. It is. It's the blood of Jesus. We identify with his blood. We identify with his blood, how that he suffered and died for us. And his sins, his blood, the one who knew no sin, that's what we're reaching out for. God, I should have been the one that died. I should have paid the price. I should have been the one that suffered such a horrendous death. That's what we're looking at, how he suffered for us to make a way of escape. And then, you know what we must say as we're rapidly running out of time, I want to encourage you to get in a Bible study. I want to encourage you to get under some teaching. I want to encourage those of you that may not have, you know, people, you know, some Lee Cameron, you know what? Somebody told me they have had the occasion that they would be in stores sometime. And they had the radio on, and they specifically told me they heard my broadcast. You know, I don't know. But the point of the matter is, I'm trying to say here that even though there are so many of you that know John 3:16 and what it means and why it was.
1: Hallelujah.
0: But do you know, everybody has not heard. Everybody does not know. Everybody doesn't understand. And there are times when God will cause us to go into something that you are completely aware of that somebody else ain't got it yet.
1: Amen.
0: God is not against us. He for us. He wants us to know him. And we can come to know him intimately through the pardon of our sins, whereby we're washed and forgiven through Jesus Christ suffering and
1: Hallelujah.
0: Dying. We can look up and say, God, I thank you. Jesus died for me. I'm guilty. I did that and some don't nobody know about. But I thank you, Jesus, for dying for me as an individual. You have to come to understand this is what we believe. This is what I believe. This is what I teach. This is what I've been taught concerning the suffering and death of Jesus Christ. And I really like that word he uses. Whosoever will. That's word.
1: Mm-hmm.
0: That's scripture. Mm-hmm. Not my mouth. He said, whosoever will, let him come. Some people don't understand, and they are disqualified. People, because they see their sin, and they have put a judgment themselves on sin, and declared that this sin is worse than that one over there. But the scripture said the wages of sin is death.
1: That's right.
0: But then it turned around and said, but the gift of God. The gift, do you hear that word? Gift.
1: The gift of God
0: through Jesus Christ is eternal life. Turn around, beloved. Whoever you are, you got a moment with God today. I don't know you, but I feel led to declare it to you. The word of God is to you. You're not being condemned. God is not throwing you away, but this is your moment. What is he saying? Whosoever will, let him come. No matter what you've been participating in, your lifestyle. Do you not know God knows every lifestyle? Some people actually think lifestyles are here, but when Jesus came, he came for everybody. And then he's not saying that he's giving us a license to continue in sin. He didn't say that. He's not giving you permission to play hopscotch with him. I'm going to do this tonight, then tomorrow I'm through.
1: Mm-mm.
0: You may fall,
1: Ooh.
0: But don't play. You may fall. Sometimes you will. Sometimes you may have not reached the level of strength that you are headed for. You might have been tempted. Something happened. You were somewhere you shouldn't have been. You fell into the seduction of the enemy. Well, you know what? Turn around right now. John, 1 John 1:9 says, if we confess our sins, he is faithful and just to forgive us and to cleanse us from all unrighteousness. I don't have my foot on you. No, I don't. Don't have my foot on nobody. Because sometimes you're subject to make a wrong step. But don't put yourself in situations and circumstances where you definitely know you can't handle it. Begin to move away from. Don't linger there. Move away from. God is calling us to become involved in churches where people can teach you and help you to get the word in you. It's something about that word and fellowship. You want to say something?
1: Hallelujah.
0: Something about the word and fellowship. Fellowship and being honest and spending time in the presence of the Lord. I didn't come to condemn. I just came to be a blessing, my friend, and I'm hoping that you were blessed.
1: Praise God.
0: Oh, yeah, it's an old story, but we need to revisit the old story sometime. Yes. Now, you know what? I want you all to call us today, if you will. Please call at 434-797-1266 or 797-2265. And Mr. Wilson of the Wilson Funeral Home, God bless you, and we appreciate you so very much. In Jesus' name, amen.
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3: I guess everyone finds themselves in this particular situation when God is silent. I don't know about you, my brother or my sister. God speaks to me when I'm on the top of the mountain, but somehow he gets quiet when I'm in the valley. Am I talking to someone out there? It seems like in my brokenness, in my unfulfilled dreams, in the midst of my pain, in the midst of my struggle, in the midst of major decisions that have come into my life, I'm praying and I'm praying and I'm praying, and yet, even for the bishop, God, he's not talking, he's not speaking, he gets silent. And I'm trying to figure out, why is he giving me more time to pray? You know, when I found out one thing, I found out in my brokenness that God will remake my dream before he fulfills it. Did you hear that? And in the midst of that, he's not talking, he's not speaking, he's silent. But he's giving me more time to pray, but I'm becoming confused. He's silent. Have you ever packed your bags spiritually for Hawaii and found out that you've ended up in Iceland? Confused. Broken. Lonely. Alone. Oh, God, why won't you speak to me? Silence. Silence. More time, more time, more time to pray. Well, God, I don't need you to listen to me. I need you to do something. I need you to fix this situation. I need you to help me in my home. I need you to give me a breakthrough in my finance. God, I'm struggling now. I'm dying. Can't you understand? Speak to me. More time. More time. More time to pray. Could it be that God wants us to get the understanding that he's already fixed our situation even before we got into the situation? Can you imagine? Before the foundations of the earth, he created us. And he knew everything that we would experience before we would experience it. Even our sins, even our troubles, God already predicted and already fixed our way of escape, our time of delivery. He's giving us more time, and I want you to hear this because I finally figured out in my own struggle why he's giving us more time. I guess he wants us to rise like the Hebrew boys who were being thrown into the fiery furnace, and they said, my God is able to deliver us from this fire. But if he doesn't, He's still God. Isn't it amazing that many of us are really reaching for God's presence instead of His presence? And I believe the reason why God is giving us more time to pray is because He wants us to mature, to trust Him in such a way that we don't have to give Him a report of our situation. He just wants us to stand and bow down and prostrate ourselves in His presence, just to love Him, just to trust Him, just to know that He is God, just to know that He is King, just to know that He is Lord of Lords, just to know that He is a comforter, just to know He is the same God that you have on the top of the mountain. He is the same God, even in the valleys of our life. And He's already got our situations taken care of. Can we just enjoy the silence and love His presence? He's listening. He's listening to us to see, regardless of our lot in the kingdom and whatever we have to go through, will we still love Him? He's listening. Enjoy His presence.

0: Thy kingdom come. Thy will be done on earth as it is in heaven. Praise the Lord. Worship the Lord. He shall speak. He has to speak. He will speak. Love the Lord. Honor his presence. It's already settled.
1: Yes, sir.
0: On earth and in heaven.

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Here's a look at the weather forecast for you now. Partly sunny today with a 30% chance of showers and thunderstorms after 2 p.m. with a high near 89, light wind for the north. Tonight, mostly cloudy with a continued 30% chance of showers and thunderstorms before 2 a.m. Then a slight chance of showers between 2 a.m. and 3 a.m. with a low of around 67. Northeast wind around 5 miles per hour, becoming calm after midnight. Tomorrow, partly sunny with a high of 85, calm wind becoming northeast around 6 miles per hour in the morning. And tomorrow night, mostly cloudy with a low of 67, calm wind. Right now, partly cloudy, 88 degrees, feels like 91, wind from the northwest at 4 miles per hour.

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0: 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Martha Watkins White, age 91, of Bailey, North Carolina, transitioned on Thursday, August 13th in Raleigh, North Carolina. She was born January 16th, 1935 in Danville, Virginia, and was the daughter of the late McKinley Watkins and Lucy White Watkins. She was married to Herman Rudolph White, who survives. She was the last survivor of her generation. In addition to her husband of the residence, survivors include one son, Eddie White of Danville, two daughters, Brenda Bowling of Wilson, North Carolina, and Angela White of Bailey, North Carolina, and a host of other relatives and friends. In addition to her parents, she was preceded in death by three brothers, Ben Watkins, Willard Watkins and Thomas Watkins, two sisters, Althonia Bailey and Ruth Hill. The funeral will be conducted tomorrow at 11:30 a.m. from Kingdom Hall of Jehovah Witnesses, with interment to follow, in Floral Hills Memory Gardens. Visitation will be from 4 until 6 p.m. this evening at Fisher and Watkins Funeral Home. 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Fisher and Watkins Funeral Home is assisting the White family. John Thomas Hairston, age 89, of Cascade, transitioned on Monday, August 24th at his residence. He was born December 7th, 1936 in Cascade, Virginia, and was a son of the late Colonel Pete Hairston and Mary Gravely Hairston. He was married to the late Helen Virginia Mullins Hairston. Survivors include one daughter, Frances Carter Galloway, and husband Luke of Cascade. Three sons, Thomas Wayne Hairston of Danville, Keith Lavelle Hairston and wife Michelle, and Cedric Janelle Hairston, both of Cascade. One brother, Edward Hairston, and wife, Vernetta of Cascade. Four sisters-in-laws, Shirley Hairston of Danville, Helen R. Hairston of Cascade, Geneva Napper, Francis Mullins and Christine Mullins, all of Martinsville, 8 grandchildren, 17 great-grandchildren, a host of nieces, nephews, of other relatives and friends. In addition to his parents and wife, he was preceded in death by one sister, Lisa Lee Hairston, and 5 brothers. Colonel George Hairston Sr., Bishop Charlie W. Hairston, Bishop Major L. Hairston Sr., Essex A. Hairston, and Ray Stanley Hairston, one son-in-law, Bishop Christopher A. Carter. The family will receive friends at the residence, 3725 Cascade Road in Cascade. The funeral service will be held tomorrow at 2 p.m. at Shiloh Missionary Baptist Church, Martinsville Highway, Cascade, with Reverend Frederick D. Noel, eulogist with interment to follow, in the Hairston Family Cemetery. A viewing will be held from 4 until 7 p.m. this evening at Fisher & Watkins Funeral Home. 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We are now surpassing of Mrs. Esther Gaines Rosser, age 81, of Hurt, Virginia, who departed this earthly life on Monday, August 24th at Sovo Health in Danville. She was born March 12th, 1945 in Bronx, New York, and was a daughter of the late Clarence Gaines and Hazel Gaines Booth. In addition to her parents, she was preceded in death by her daughter, Lisa Rosser, and one sister, Yvonne Kaysen. Mrs. Rosser was a faithful member of Church of Raleigh in Raleigh, North Carolina. Those left to cherish her memory are her husband, Carlton Rosser, of the residence, one daughter, Dana Brown, and husband, Alan, of Riverside, California, one son, Dwayne Rosser, of Hurt, Virginia, 2 grandchildren, 3 great-grandchildren, 2 brothers, Nicole Gaines of Euclid, Ohio, and Kenneth Pannell and wife Bonnie of Hurt, Virginia, one sister, Joyce Hardy, and husband James of Forestville, Maryland, 2 sisters-in-law, Ethel Hayes of Clinton, Maryland, and Rosetta Rosser of Lynchburg, Virginia, one brother-in-law, Harold Kazan, devoted friends, Iris Taylor and Thelma Payne, and a host of nieces, nephews, other relatives and friends. Funeral services for Ms. Rosser will be held tomorrow at 1 p.m. at the Chapel of Miller Funeral Home with Pastor Sean Wilson, eulogist with interment to follow, in the First Church of Jesus Cemetery in Hurt. A viewing will be held 1 hour prior to the funeral service tomorrow. The Rosser family has entrusted professional services of Miller Funeral Home, Incorporated in Gretna. That concludes the obituaries at Great Gospel, 1250 AM WDVA. 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

0: 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Here's a look at the weather forecast first up. It's going to be partly sunny for the rest of the afternoon with a 30% chance of showers and thunderstorms late this afternoon with a high of 89. Light wind for the north, and tonight, mostly cloudy, continued 30% chance of showers and thunderstorms before 2 a.m. Then a slight chance of showers between 2 a.m. and 3 a.m. with a low getting down to about 67 degrees. Northeast wind around 5 miles per hour becoming calm. Tomorrow, partly sunny with a high of 85. Calm wind becoming northeast around 6 miles per hour in the morning. Tomorrow night, mostly cloudy, low of around 67, calm wind. All right now, it's partly sunny. It is hot. 90 degrees, feels more like 94. Wind from the northwest about 2 miles per hour.
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0: Well, it's now time for the grand drawing for birthdays. 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They are selected every Friday in the afternoon right about this time. Now, who's celebrating birthdays this week? Well, on Saturday, Elder Rosemary Bethay celebrated her birthday. Happy birthday to you. Connie Mae had a birthday on Saturday as well. It's Connie Mae Stewart. Connie, happy birthday to you. Vanessa Robinson turned 55 on Saturday. Vanessa, happy birthday. Tammy White celebrated her birthday on Sunday. Also, Maddie Elaine Womack had a birthday on Sunday as well. Happy birthday to you. And then on Tuesday, George Willis had a birthday. George, happy birthday. Also on Tuesday, this was Wednesday, Elroy Rogers celebrated his 89th birthday. Happy birthday to you. And Tora Ballard had a birthday, turned 50 years of age. That was on Wednesday as well. Happy birthday to you, too. Look at this. Isaac Ike Lee Carter from Martinsville celebrated his birthday on yesterday. Happy birthday, Ike. Linda Carter celebrated her birthday yesterday as well. And Myrtle Fitzgerald had a birthday on yesterday as well, too. And Shirley Harrison as well. Happy birthday to each and every one of you. Now, what we're going to do is mix all of these up, and then we're going to select our weekly winner at Great Gospel, 1250 AM. 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Do we have a winner? Yes. Linda Carter, congratulations. 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Anniversaries are next, right after word from our sponsor at WDVA. 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
0: 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Anniversaries are announced immediately after birthdays, Monday through Friday at 7:45 a.m., but there's only one weekly winner, and the weekly winner gets a free meal for the Mayflower Restaurant on Riverside Drive. The winner of anniversary time is selected every Friday afternoon, right after the grand drawing for birthday time. Do we have anniversaries submitted? Yes, we do. Would you look at this? Mr. and Mrs. Lawrence and Sylvia DeCesar celebrated their 53rd anniversary on Tuesday. Happy anniversary to you. 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
6: Hello, I'm Trooper William Davis with the Virginia State Police. Thousands of Virginians are killed unnecessarily each year in alcohol-related traffic crashes. So let me warn you, if you are caught drunk driving, you will go to jail. Why take the risk? The consequences are too high, not only for what it will cost you, but the potential ramification for taking another human life. So don't make the foolish decision to drink and drive. I'm Trooper William Davis with the Virginia State Police. Over the limit, under arrest.
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It's Brent Jones, and I don't know about you, but I still believe. 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

0: Brent Jones and I still believe in great gospel, 1250 AM WDVA. 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Well, Pastor Emeritus Reverend Dr. Willard D. Smith is going to be preaching What God Has Shown Him. Now, Pastor Smith pastored North New Hope Missionary Baptist Church for 68 years. He's now 102 years of age. Come out and hear what doth sayest the Lord. I'm telling you, your heart will be blessed. Now, if you are looking for a special invitation, you just got it.
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8: Fellas, I know we are in a recording, but we can still let the people know that God has a blessing for them. 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

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And everybody, well, that's what everybody calls him, just T-Ran. His name is Taran Gerald Gilbert. What a name. T-Ran's better. 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
1: Hello, everyone. This gives me a great deal of pleasure and satisfaction to come to you by way of radio. Our thought today is in the form of a question. And that question is, what is the best age of life to be alive? Yes, what is the best age of life to be alive? This question, my friend, was asked of a dozen people on a television program. One little girl said, 2 months, because you would be carried around, and you had lots of love and care. Another child answered, 3 years, because you didn't have to go to school. You could do pretty much what you wanted to, and could play most of the time. A teenage fellow said, 18, because you are out of high school and you can drive in New York City. One girl said, 16, because you can have your ears pierced. Another man replied, age 25, because you have more pep. The man who answered was then 43. He said he found it hard to walk up a hill now. He said that at 25, he used to go till midnight, but now he is asleep by 9 o'clock. A 3-year-old girl said the best age to be alive was 29. Because at that age, you could lie around the house, sleep, and loaf most of the time. She was asked, how old is your mother? She replied, 29. Someone thought 40 was the best age because you are in the prime of life and vitality. One lady answered 55, because you are over your responsibilities of raising your children and can enjoy life and your grandchildren. One man said 65, because after that you can enjoy retirement. The last person, which was an elderly woman, commented that all ages are good, so enjoy the age you are now. And my friends, out of all of the answers that were given, I somewhat favor the elderly woman's answer. She said, enjoy the age you are now, because life itself, my friend, is so uncertain. So go out today and enjoy the age that you are. May God bless you now, my friends. Until next time.
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3: Give me you. Thus saith the Lord, the heaven is my throne, and the earth is my footstool. Where is the house that ye build unto me? And where is the place of my rest? For all those things have mine hand made, and all those things have been, saith the Lord. But to this man will I look, even to him that is poor and of a contrite spirit, and trembleth at my word. Isaiah 66, verses 1 and 2.
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0: Welcome now to the Bible verse of today with Elder Stanley Cousins. The Bible verse today is found in the book of Galatians chapter 6 and verse 1. Brethren, if any man be overtaken in a fault, you which are spiritual, restore such a one in the spirit of meekness, considering yourself, lest you also be tempted. The Apostle Paul knew that there are those that will fall from the wayside from time to time. He knew that there were those that would also many times depart from the faith, that there were those that would stray aside from his teachings. And for this, he gave the remedy of how to bring such a person who has, quote unquote, backslid, left the church, left God, walked away from the faith, how to bring them back. And the way to bring them back, the Apostle Paul says here in Galatians that this is what you do. You who are spiritual, restore such a one. If you are a spiritual person, you're not going to be rejoicing because somebody left church or that somebody walked away from God. Actually, your spirit should be grieved over someone. But to be able to bring them back into the fold, it takes being a spiritual person. Sometimes just being patient and understanding, recognizing that from time to time, there are some people that are going to get offended. Some people will leave. However, though, God says the remedy for them returning back to the Lord is that you learn how to be spiritual and how to restore somebody. And the way to do that is to do it with a spirit of meekness. So many times people are so beaten up to where people want to go after them, but what they say and what they do is so offensive that it causes them to stay away even further than drawing them back to the Lord. With kindness and with meekness and humility, you can show the love of God. You can show how good God is. And nothing speaks better than somebody who has also gone through a period of pain to where they had to be restored. It's been said that wounded people wound other people, but healed people can heal other people. When you have gone through or recognized that you are also in the same predicament to where you could fall away or give in to the same temptation, you sometimes realize, but by the grace of God, that could be me. And who would not want somebody to go after someone who has left the fold? That's the beauty of Jesus Christ, who we remember about the one sheep that left the fold and how he went after that one sheep. We can go back and restore sisters and brothers if we do it in a spirit of love and in meekness. How do we restore those that have been wounded and broken and hurt, those that felt like God had forsaken them? It's through loving kindness God draws us. It's through learning how to be able to be patient. It's learning how to just show love. Yes, they may have gone way back and start doing things that they had not done in a long time. But guess what? God is patient. God is temperate. God is love, and love covers a multitude of faults. I can only think of where I would be if someone did not show me much love when I felt like walking away. Thank God that it was not just the love of God that lifted me, but it was those that were concerning, those who were loving, who held on me and prayed for me. And so now I'm able to be able to restore others who have gone through the same similar situations. Who has not gotten discouraged? Who has not been broken? Who hasn't been talked about or offended? But know this, it's not time to pull away. It's time to draw near. For we know that our salvation is nearer than when we first believed. So, how does God restore us? He can restore our joy. He can restore the years that the locust and the caterpillar have taken. He knows how to restore our soul. He knows how to give us back the joy. He knows how to restore our health. and He knows how to restore us and bring us right back into the loving arms of our Heavenly Father. God is a God of restoration. He gives us the ability to be able to look past the fault, see the need, and love, which will cover a multitude of faults. Let's be a restorer of the past to dwell in. Let's heal those that are broken so that we can bring glory to God's name. And in that, God will also restore to us things that we seem to have lost down through the years. Stay in the face of God and journey well.
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There is no speech nor language that these words shall not be heard. We wave the blood-stained banner for justice, for we are the fabric of America. And for us to be strong, we must not waver. We must not falter in our quest for justice, for Trayvon.

0: 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The New Beginners Ministry, located 801 Kemper Road in Danville, is offering breakfast the last Saturday of each month, starting at 9:30 a.m. The pastor is Reverend Jerome Coleman. 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
1: Okay, these are the rules. Number one, all announcements must be either mailed, emailed, or delivered to our studios in person on or no later than 1 to 2 weeks on Monday prior to the date of the event. No exceptions. Number two, we will not take community bulletin announcements over the phone. No exceptions. Number three, any announcement received later than that will be omitted from the community bulletin. Number four, you must notify our studios no later than 12 noon on the Monday before the date of the event if there is a correction. It's your responsibility to provide us with the correct information. And number five, if your event requires attendees to pay an admission or registration fee, please consider contacting our Creative Services Department at WDVA by calling area code 434-797-1250. That's 434-797-1250. These are our guidelines, and as always, we appreciate your cooperation, and we look forward to continuing to serve you free of charge through the Community Bulletin at 12:50 a.m. WDVA.
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0: This is WDVA News. Testimony continued yesterday in the murder trial of Russell Lane, who was accused of killing his wife, Emma Lane, more than 9 years ago in Halifax County. During what was the fourth day of the trial, Emma Lane's sister, Shauna Compton Crone, who was described in court as the family member most familiar with the couple's history of alleged domestic violence, testified about journal entries written by Emma that detailed alleged incidents involving Russell Lane. According to the testimony, the entries included allegations that Lane threw a bottle at Emma, punched her, and made verbal threats. The defense questioned Compton Crone's role in the case, accusing her of launching what is described as a social media smear campaign against Russell Lane. Defense attorneys argued that Compton Crone was seeking justice for her sister without significant evidence to support the allegations. The trial is expected to continue until early next week. The Danville Fire Department responded to a reported residential structure fire location at approximately 4:30 p.m. yesterday afternoon. The initial report indicated that smoke and flames were visible from the residence and that there were possible occupants inside. The Danville Fire Department was dispatched at 4:34 p.m., with the first arriving fire department unit reaching the scene at 4:37 p.m. Firefighters encountered a single-story, single-family residence with fire primarily involving the rear exterior of the structure and the attic, with some extension into the interior of the home. Upon arrival, Ladder 1 immediately conducted a primary search of the residence and confirmed that there were no trapped occupants inside. Firefighters then initiated a rapid offensive attack on the fire. The fire was knocked down at approximately 4:40 p.m. and was considered under control at 5:21 p.m. Firefighters remained on the scene to conduct overhaul and ensure that all remaining hot spots were extinguished. The fire was declared out at 6:10 p.m. The residence sustained moderate fire damage primarily to the rear extension and attic areas, with additional damage resulting from fire extension into portions of the exterior. The Danville Fire Department responded with 19 personnel, including one ladder company, three engine companies, a safety unit, a command unit, and two fire marshals. The Danville life-saving crew responded with two ambulances and a medic unit. Personnel provided medical monitoring for firefighters and remained available to provide medical care to any potential victims. No civilian medical treatment was required. The Danville Fire Department assisted with on-the-scene safety, while the Danville Utilities Department responded with control and electrical service to the residents. There were no injuries or fatalities reported among civilians or emergency responders as a result of the incident. The Danville Fire Department's Fire Marshal's Office is investigating the cause and origin of the fire. Additional information will be released as it becomes available. With the general election just over 2 months away, efforts are underway to set up candidate debates in Virginia's 5th Congressional District. WSET ABC 13 and the University of Lynchburg have been working to arrange several debates, including one between Democratic challenger Tom Perriello and Representative John McGuire. Perriello has agreed to debate McGuire on October 20th, but McGuire's office has not responded about whether or not he will participate. At a recent event in the area, McGuire was asked directly if he would commit to the October 20th debate. He did not say yes or no, and instead tied any debate discussions to an apology from Perriello.
1: I would love to talk to him about that, but my first caveat is he needs to go on national TV and apologize for accusing me of insider trading. I don't even do trades.
0: When McGuire was further pressed on the issue, he reiterated his condition.
1: Like I said, if he wants to publicly apologize for telling the people of the 5th that I did insider trading, we'll have that discussion.
0: We'll keep you up to date on the debate that is being planned. The Trump administration has tried to reverse course on Biden-era revised soot standards, which create stricter regulations on air quality across the country. But a series of court decisions have prevented the president's decision from taking effect and put the Democratic policies back on schedule for rollout next year. A clean air group involved in one of the lawsuits says they will benefit the health of North Carolinians. Simone Perez has details.
2: Under President Joe Biden in 2024, the EPA strengthened national ambient air quality standards for fine particulate matter, commonly known as soot. Republican-led states and fossil fuel industry groups sued to prevent the decision from taking effect, and the Trump administration joined the lawsuit. However, a D.C. Circuit Court invalidated the challenge in June. Andrew Whalen with Clean Air NC explains that 1 in 10 North Carolina children have asthma, and a reversal of stricter standards threatens their health.
3: asthma, of course, has been directly linked to particulate matter exposure. So if the EPA succeeds in its efforts to roll back these standards, it invites more pollution back into our state, and it's going to erase many of the hard-won gains that we've seen across North Carolina.
2: The moves by the Trump administration were part of a major deregulatory push they believed burdened companies and aimed to lower operational costs and expenses for corporations. I'm Simone Perez.
0: And that's WDVA News. I'm Lee Cameron.
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0: 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The church is located at 215 Grand Street, Danville. If you want to know the way, you're invited to Bible Way. And in the words of Apostle Lawrence G. Campbell,
1: when you hear the Son, you hear the Father. And the Father said, you can't die now. You have too much to live for, and God is not through with you yet.
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3: Good evening, everyone. I hope everyone's having a blessed week. This is Pastor David Barnett of New Haven Missionary Baptist Church and the founder of New World Ministry. And I just want to say to each and every one of you all this evening, I hope you all are having a blessed week. And I want you all to remember, God is always good, even when sometimes we don't see. Sometimes we don't understand what God is doing. God is still good, and God is still in the blessing business. Some of the time we think that God is not blessing us, but God is blessing us in a direction that we don't understand. We're not going to understand everything God, every route that God goes. But the one thing we do have to understand that God is always in the blessing business, and he's still blessing us. We just have to keep faith. Sometimes we lose faith along the way because things didn't go the way we expected them to go and the way we planned it to be. It didn't go that way. But one of the things I want us all to remember, sometimes when we sit, God needs to talk to us or he'll lay us down. Sometimes when we don't have the financial needs, it's because God wants to communicate with us and he has to sit us down. Sometimes God has to sit us down so he can communicate with us. So as we go into prayer this evening, one of the things I want to say to each and every one of us as we go into prayer is that just keep the faith. Don't give up. It may not look good today. It may not look good tomorrow, but God is good, and God is a way maker. When you can't see a way, he's a way maker, and he's able to do exceedingly and abundantly. If y'all don't mind this evening, let's go into prayer. Heavenly Father, right now we come to you as humble as we know how, Heavenly Father. Heavenly Father, we come to you, first of all, Heavenly Father, saying thank you, Heavenly Father. We thank you for all the things you have done for us. We thank you for waking us up. We thank you for starting us on our way. We thank you for all the things that you have made possible. We thank you for providing food on our table, clothes on our back, and a roof over our head, Heavenly Father. We thank you, Heavenly Father, for carrying us through the week, Heavenly Father. Heavenly Father, we couldn't have made it without you, Heavenly Father, but we thank you anyhow, Heavenly Father, because we know all things are possible when we believe on you, Heavenly Father. And Heavenly Father, right now, Heavenly Father, somebody may be sick under the weather, Heavenly Father. Somebody may be having financial difficulties, Heavenly Father. We don't know what each and every person is going through, Heavenly Father, but we know, Heavenly Father, that if we carry it to you in prayer, Heavenly Father, all things are possible, Heavenly Father. Heavenly Father, we take each and every name, Heavenly Father, each and every person that called out their name in prayer today, Heavenly Father. We take them up to you, Heavenly Father, knowing, Heavenly Father, that you are a healer, Heavenly Father. We know that you have healed, Heavenly Father, before, and you'll heal again, and you're able, Heavenly Father, to turn financial burdens around, Heavenly Father. You're able, Heavenly Father, to take the ones that's locked up, Heavenly Father. Let them know that they may be locked up but not locked out, Heavenly Father. You're able, Heavenly Father, to take a stressful situation, Heavenly Father, and turn that stressful situation around, Heavenly Father. We know, Heavenly Father, that you're able to do all things, Heavenly Father. You say, if we call on your name, in the name of Jesus, Heavenly Father, you said there's healing, deliverance, Heavenly Father, and we know you to be able to do all things, Heavenly Father. And right now, Heavenly Father, we don't know each and everybody's condition, Heavenly Father, but Heavenly Father, we ask that you come see about them, Heavenly Father. Come touch them, Heavenly Father. Heal their body, Heavenly Father. Deliver them, Heavenly Father. Whatever they may need, Heavenly Father, we ask, Heavenly Father, that you touch them, Heavenly Father. There may be somebody that out here that don't know you for themselves, Heavenly Father, that's under the sound of my voice, Heavenly Father. We ask, Heavenly Father, that you touch them, Heavenly Father. Whatever they may need, Heavenly Father. Heavenly Father, depression's at an all-time high, Heavenly Father. Heavenly Father, we ask that you relieve minds, Heavenly Father. Be a mind regulator, Heavenly Father. Heavenly Father, we know, Heavenly Father, that we're dealing, Heavenly Father, with some financial crisis, Heavenly Father. And whoever it is, Heavenly Father, let them lean on you, Heavenly Father. And know, Heavenly Father, that you own all the cattle on the hills, Heavenly Father. Heavenly Father, somebody may be going through something with their kids, Heavenly Father. Heavenly Father, touch them, Heavenly Father. Let them know, Heavenly Father, that their child, Heavenly Father, may run astray now, Heavenly Father, but you can bring them back, Heavenly Father. Heavenly Father, somebody may have lost a loved one this week, Heavenly Father. We ask that you comfort them, Heavenly Father, in their loss, Heavenly Father. Send down the Holy Spirit to comfort them like never before, Heavenly Father. We ask, Heavenly Father, that you do all these things, Heavenly Father, that you continue to touch us, continue to keep us, Heavenly Father. Touch this world, Heavenly Father. Touch each and every president, Heavenly Father. Touch our president, Heavenly Father. Touch the congressman, Heavenly Father. Touch all the leadership, Heavenly Father, today. Turn from their wicked ways and make good decisions, Heavenly Father. Touch them, Heavenly Father, and let them know, Heavenly Father, that it's more than money and power, Heavenly Father. But it's about honoring your will, Heavenly Father. Heavenly Father, we ask right now, Heavenly Father, that you continue, Heavenly Father, to bless our soldiers as they're fighting in a war, Heavenly Father. Touch them right now, Heavenly Father. Heavenly Father, we ask, Heavenly Father, that you just continue to touch us, Heavenly Father, and forgive us for our sins, Heavenly Father. Yes, we know this word says that all have fallen short, Heavenly Father, and we know that all sin daily, Heavenly Father. But, Heavenly Father, we ask that we recognize it, Heavenly Father, and change our wicked ways, Heavenly Father, so that we can see the kingdom of heaven, Heavenly Father, so we can hear you say, well done, my faithful servant, Heavenly Father, so we can hear, Heavenly Father, you say, enter the kingdom of heaven, Heavenly Father, and Heavenly Father, have a room prepared for us. Heavenly Father, we just love you, we praise you, we glory you, and we magnify you, Heavenly Father. We give you the honor, we give you the glory, and we give you the praise, Heavenly Father, because you're worthy to be praised, Heavenly Father. You're worthy to be praised. You're worthy to be praised from the rising of the sun to the setting of the same, Heavenly Father. You're worthy to be praised, Heavenly Father. You're worthy to be given all honor, Heavenly Father, because you're King of Kings, Heavenly Father. You're Heavenly Father, you're able, you're the great I am. You're the Alpha, the Omega, and you're my everything, Heavenly Father. And without you, I don't know where I would be right now, Heavenly Father. You know the voices. You know the ones, Heavenly Father, that's touching these radios, putting comments in, Heavenly Father. Whatever calling, Heavenly Father, you know all about the ones that reached out and called the radio station. Touch them, Heavenly Father. Show them, Heavenly Father. We know you to be able to heal and turn things around. Heavenly Father, we love you, we praise you, we magnify you, and we glorify your name. In Jesus' name we pray. Amen. Thank you all this evening to the prayer for WDVA.
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Great Gospel on the Radio, and that's the music sound from none other than Melvin Williams. And pray on my child. Pray on my child. Good advice. I said pray, no doubt, without ceasing. 505 TGIF Friday afternoon greetings. 28th day of August. Pray on my child at the top of the 5 o'clock hour. Melvin Williams. And from the request lines, here's your request music featuring Mother Indiana Kid and The Blood, the selection program going out to the Evening Light Cathedral. And congratulations to Bishop Kidd coming up on his 50th anniversary. Big God bless you, Evening Light Cathedral. And remember, you're welcome day or night.

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4: Thus saith the Lord, the heaven is my throne, and the earth is my footstool. Where is the house that ye build unto me? And where is the place of my rest? For all those things have mine hand made, and all those things have been, saith the Lord. But to this man will I look, even to him that is poor and of a contrite spirit, and trembleth at my word. Isaiah 66 verses 1 and 2.
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7: Finishing what you started, let us not become weary in well-doing, for at the proper time, we will reap a harvest if we do not give up or faint. Galatians 6 and 9. Some tasks feel heavier the closer you get to the end. But that's exactly when your perseverance matters most. God sees every steady step you take and honors your commitment. You only need to keep going, one small step at a time. Trust God with the outcome. And as the saying goes, about an inch is a sense and about a yard is hard. Faithful Lord, give me strength to complete what you've placed before me and renew my courage to keep going.
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And the reason why you're questioning it is because of the simple fact it seems like the devil is hitting you with everything that he can possibly throw at you. But you need to understand something, beloved. You need to remember that the only reason why you're in that position now is because God had ordered your steps. And the only reason why the devil is hitting you like he's hitting you is because he has literally peeked into your future. And he's

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0: Good afternoon, everyone. Welcome to TalkNet. I'm your host, Ella Kenneth Fitzgerald, with my two special guests on today. At this time, I'm going to let our guests introduce themselves.
1: Pastor Nancy Beasley, pastor of the House of Prayer, 824 Kemper Road, Danville, Virginia.
2: Amen. Elder Beatrice Lanier, member, associate minister at the Pentecostal United Holy Church, 501 Bradley Road, Pastor Stanley F. White.
0: Amen. We're just glad to be in the service one more time.
1: Amen.
0: One more time.
2: Amen.
0: God is so good. He's so good. Yes. And we're going to ask Evangelist Lanier to read our scriptures. They're going to be coming from 1 Samuel chapter 15, verses 1 through 9.
2: 1 Samuel chapter 15, verses 1. Samuel also said unto Saul, "The Lord sent me to anoint thee to be king over his people, over Israel. Mm-hmm. Now therefore, hearken thy unto the voice of the words of the Lord."
1: Yes.
2: "Thus saith the Lord of hosts, I remember that which Amalek did to Israel, how he laid wait for him in the way when he came up from Egypt. Mm-hmm. Now go and smite Amalek and utterly destroy all that they have, and spare them not, but slay both man and woman, infant and suckling,
1: Jesus,
2: ox and sheep,
1: yes,
2: camel and ass."
1: My God.
2: "And Saul gathered the people together and numbered them in Telaim, 200,000 footmen and 10,000 men of Judah. And Saul came to a city of Amalek and laid wait in the valley. And Saul said unto the Kenites, Go, depart, get you down from among the Amalekites, lest I destroy you with them. For you showed kindness to all the children of Israel when they came up out of Egypt. So the Kenites departed from among the Amalekites. And Saul smote the Amalekites from Havilah until thy comest to Shur, and that is over against Egypt. And he took Agag, the king of the Amalekites, alive, and utterly destroyed all the people with the edge of the sword. But Saul and the people spared Agag, and the best of the sheep, and of the oxen, and of the fatlings, and the lambs, and all that was good, and would not utterly destroy them, but everything that was vile and refuge, they destroyed utterly."
0: Amen.
1: Jesus.
0: Amen. The subject today is obeying the instructions of God, the exactly way he said, or you could say obeying the instructions of God to the very T. Because when you don't obey the instructions of God to the very T, that's disobedience. And sometimes, you know, we want to do half of a thing and call it obedience. But when you don't do it the way God say do it, that means you being disobedient. Mm-hmm. Amen?
1: Amen.
2: Amen.
1: Okay, we can see in our text this week is talking about complete disobedience. As Elder Fisher previously stated, disobedience, you can't do half of what you think is right and half which is wrong. Obedience is just that, disobeying the will of God.
0: Amen.
1: Not lining up with the word of God.
2: Amen.
1: And, you know, that's a bitter pill for some to take. We think we can do this right and then step down the road that we want to do and we know it's wrong, we'll go ahead and do it and say, "Well, God knows my heart." He knows your heart, but you know right from wrong.
2: Amen.
0: Amen.
2: Amen. And I think this is a very timely subject today, because if you observe yourself as well as the body of Christ, a lot of things we are offering God is not according to scripture.
1: Come on now.
2: We have put our own
1: twist
2: on
1: to
2: it.
1: Come on now.
2: You know, and so God wants us to do it to a T, just like you said. Because he said, "Man shall not live by bread alone, but by every word. Because as we look at this, Saul sort of leaned to his own understanding, and you know, and so we get in trouble because that's mm-hmm. what we are trying to do now, offer God what we understand, mm-hmm. you know. But he said, rightly
1: divide the word of truth.
0: Amen. You know, and I was thinking about the scripture, your ways are not my ways, mm-hmm. and your thoughts are not my thoughts. Mm-hmm. And a lot of times when God give us something to do, sometimes we drag our feet.
1: Amen. Come on
0: and
1: now.
0: And a lot of times we mm-hmm. have do it.
1: Have like do it.
0: We mm-hmm. say we are doing a particular thing 3 times a week. Mm-hmm. And God say, I want you to cut it out all the way out.
1: Mm-hmm. All the
0: but
1: way.
0: Then mm-hmm. you cut it down to mm-hmm. 1 time a week and saying you obeying God. Mm-hmm. And then when somebody see you, how you doing, child? Blessing, highly favored.
1: Come on now. Come on.
0: No, what you should be saying, mercy, mercy, mercy.
2: Yes,
0: because
2: yes,
0: we
2: yes.
0: can see how God gave Saul the instructions, mm-hmm, told him mm-hmm. to kill out yeah, everything.
1: Everything.
0: Everything.
2: Everything.
0: And what yeah. Saul do? He did not kill mm-hmm. the king, mm-hmm. and then he saved certain things. Mm-hmm. But God said, kill all.
1: Kill all.
0: A lot of times, all, A-double-L-L. It means all. But like I said, a lot of times, we don't do how God say do. You know, God's purpose is always higher than our purpose. God knew what he was doing. And mm-hmm. God was like, when my people came out of Israel, mm-hmm. these people mm-hmm. attacked them. Mm-hmm. See, because mm-hmm. What I'm hearing is, vengeance is mine, thus said the Lord.
2: Amen.
0: And sometimes we feel like mm-hmm. the Lord don't mm-hmm. deal with people mm-hmm. quick enough. When somebody do something to you, the Lord see what they did to you.
1: That's
0: the
1: right.
0: The Lord going to take care of that.
1: Mm-hmm.
0: But
1: in
0: he going to take
1: time.
0: Care in it in his time.
1: Yes.
0: And Saul mm-hmm. did not carry out the orders of the Lord.
2: Amen.
0: Mm-hmm. Amen.
2: Amen.
0: Amen.
1: And then, you know, ultimately we can get from this is to obey God is better than sacrifices.
0: Amen. Mm-hmm.
1: Mm-hmm. Obedience is a big word.
2: Amen.
1: It's mm-hmm. lining up, doing what God told you to do.
0: Yes.
1: Not Amen. Having your own hidden agenda.
0: Right. Mm-hmm.
1: Not doing what you want to do.
2: Amen.
1: And sometimes it's okay to say no.
2: Amen.
1: It's okay. And I'm telling you, I'm learning that word, E-N-O.
2: Amen.
1: Because, you know, sometimes we think we got to always say yes. Mm-hmm. But God mm-hmm. says, it's okay mm-hmm. to say no.
2: Amen.
1: It's okay.
2: Amen.
1: It's better to say no than to reap the...
2: Amen.
1: Mm-hmm. Reap the wrath of God. It's Amen. Okay to say no.
2: Amen. And you know, I was looking at the first verse where it said, Samuel said, now therefore, hearken. In other words, listen.
1: Listen, that's right.
2: Listen. We listen, but we don't hear a lot
1: Come
2: of
1: on
2: times.
1: Now.
2: You know, and so the thing is, he said, listen. Hearken thy unto the voice of the Lord. And one scripture that the Lord has given me is, he that have an ear,
1: mm-hmm. let him hear.
2: Let him hear what the Spirit
1: is saying
2: to the church. We mm-hmm. hearing all these other voices and we following this one and following that and our own understanding. Mm-hmm. But he said, he that have an ear, let him hear what the Spirit is saying. And you'll find out if you sit quietly in the presence of God,
0: yes.
2: you'll find out God is saying something totally different. Totally different from all this stuff you're hearing. And so it pays us to listen to the Spirit and spend quiet time with God.
0: Amen.
1: Amen. Amen.
0: And, you know, just looking at this and then mm-hmm. Saul didn't do mm-hmm. what God had told him to do. In verse 10, mm-hmm. it said, now the word of the Lord came to Samuel saying, I greatly regret. And mm-hmm. then I have said mm-hmm. that I set up Saul as king, for mm-hmm. he has turned back from following me mm-hmm. and has not performed my commandments. Mm-hmm. And it grieved Samuel. And it said, grieved him all night long. But then when he came up on Saul, verse 13 said, then mm-hmm. Samuel went to Saul, and Saul said to him, Blessed are you of the Lord.
1: Mm-hmm.
0: I have
1: Jesus.
0: Performed
1: mm-hmm. my God.
0: The commandments of the mm-hmm. Lord.
1: Yes.
0: But Samuel said, verse 14, but Samuel said, what then is this bleeding of
2: Amen.
0: Sheep in my ears
2: Amen.
0: And the lowing of the oxen which I heard? Mm-hmm. And then verse 15 said, and Saul said, they mm-hmm. brought them from the mother. How are you going to buy something from somebody you're supposed to be killed? I kept looking at that.
1: Come on.
0: For the people spared yeah. the best of the sheep, the oxen, mm-hmm. and so, and, you know, and go up and on. But, mm-hmm. you know, and then a lot of times what we do, we act like we doing mm-hmm. what God told us to do.
2: Amen.
1: Come on.
0: You know, this what Saul did.
1: Yeah.
0: Well, I did what you told me. No, you did mm-hmm. not.
1: Yes.
0: Because I told you to kill out everything.
1: Mm-hmm. Everything.
2: Amen.
0: And then you're going to save the king and then
1: save the best.
0: You know, the best or whatnot. But I told you to kill out. And sometimes, My Lord, my Lord, my Lord. Sometimes we have a problem killing out everything.
1: Amen. That's right.
2: Amen.
0: Woo!
2: Amen.
1: My God.
0: Amen. We have a problem killing out everything. Amen.
1: And sometimes you got to kill it from the root.
0: And when God, that's right. When God tells you, when God tell you simply to separate from somebody.
1: Yes.
2: Amen.
0: And you be looking at them like, but sometimes we deal with people, we know these people don't mean us no good.
1: Come on now.
0: We know they don't mean us. Then God pull you to the side, tell you to cut them all the way off. But that's my best friend. We've been besties ever since the third grade. Well, that was back
1: That's back then.
0: God is saying let them go because they're going to hinder you from the place you're going, from the purpose and the what God has for you. They're going to hinder you because the enemy assigns people to us too.
1: That's right.
0: So when God said cut some off, cut it, and when God give you instructions to do something, you got to do it the way God said do it.
1: Yes.
0: Like I said earlier, we make them excuse. God, I did what you told me to do. No, you did not.
1: You didn't do all of what I told you.
0: You didn't. Amen.
2: Amen.
1: You did what you wanted to do.
2: Yeah. And if you look at the third verse, like he was saying, Elder Ken, it said, now go and smite the Amalek and utterly destroy all that they have. All that they have. And I tell people when God said A-L-L, he mean A-L-L.
1: Everything.
2: Everything. And he told them, and these are some tough instructions.
0: Amen.
2: Because you got to look at that little child.
1: My God.
2: You got to kill that little child.
1: That's right.
2: Now, you know, children just get on our hearts.
1: Yes,
2: you know, but he said, look, I want you to kill every man, every woman, every baby, every suckling.
1: Yes.
2: I'm telling you, suckling now.
1: Yes.
2: Can you imagine? And sheep. But we lean to our own understanding. More sense than God, you know. We got more sense than God. And that sheep, shoot, that'll make a good winter coat.
1: That's right.
2: Oh, that one,
0: nice blanket.
2: And so we start leaning to our own understanding. But sometimes the instructions from God is stern. Look, to the T.
0: To the T.
2: We got, in order to receive the complete blessing, we got to do it to the T. We got to do it.
0: And sometimes we act like the Holy Spirit doesn't know what it's talking about. I often tell people that, you know, all of us got maybe a certain day that we fast.
1: That's right.
0: You know, so your fast day, every Wednesday I'm fast. But the Holy Spirit tell you. The fast on Tuesday.
1: Right.
0: And you, and sometimes, don't y'all stone me to death. Sometimes I begin to say, my day is tomorrow. No.
1: Yeah.
0: See, we act like the Holy Spirit don't know everything. And when it said all, it mean all. When the Holy Spirit tell you somebody don't mean you no good. I don't care how they set that thing up.
2: Yes, sir.
0: And so you got some smooth operators in the body of Christ.
1: My God.
0: In the body of Christ.
1: My God.
0: You got some smooth operators.
1: Jesus.
0: And then God will pull your whole card. Peep your whole card. And God will tell you, look, you need to leave that person alone. Or you need to do this. Or you need to do that. But like I said, we want to lean to our understanding.
1: That's
0: that's my friend. That's been my friend since the fourth grade. I went up a grade, y'all. You know? Hallelujah.
1: Jesus.
0: So we have to obey the instructions to the T because it's so important. And when you say rooted up, let me tell you something. I do yard work. And you can cut a tree down to the you can cut it down to the ground where you can't even see it.
1: Right.
0: But if you don't root it up.
1: My God.
0: If you don't take, and that's what, that's another thing. God need to root some things out of us.
1: Jesus.
0: That's when he said, I need to root it up out you.
1: Jesus.
0: Because, see, even though you say you've been delivered, you shouting, you running, you jumping, you doing, but I need to root that thing up out of you.
1: Jesus.
0: Because, see, when you don't root it up.
1: Hallelujah, God. Hallelujah, God. Hallelujah, God.
0: It goes back up.
1: Jesus.
0: It's coming back.
2: Yes, sir.
1: Jesus.
2: Hallelujah.
0: I thought I cut that thing down about 3 months ago.
2: Yes.
1: But you didn't get the root.
0: You got to root it up.
2: Yeah.
0: Hallelujah.
2: Yeah, I'm telling you.
1: Hallelujah. And I go on in this scripture, there's two lessons that, you know, as I was reading over the scripture that I felt that was befitting. One of the lessons was partial disobedience is still disobedience.
0: Amen.
1: It's still disobedience. Yes, sir. Amen. You can't do what you want to do and think, saying, well, I'm obeying God. Mm-hmm. No, if you're not lined up with the word, mm-hmm. it's still disobedience.
0: Amen.
1: Wrong is wrong and right is right. Mm-hmm. You know, it's time out as we as body of Christ mm-hmm. calling wrong right and right Amen. Wrong. You Amen. Know, we got to line up with the word of God. Got to line up. And Amen. Number two. Mm-hmm. Obedience is better than sacrifice.
0: Yes. Yes.
1: I'd rather be obey God any day than the mm-hmm. sacrifice.
2: Amen. Mm-hmm. Amen.
1: Because the wrath of God is nothing to play with.
2: Amen.
1: It's nothing to play with. And we got to get to a point mm-hmm. that we realize that God, what God mm-hmm. said, he meant what he said.
0: Mm-hmm.
1: And we got mm-hmm. to thank God every day for God's grace mm-hmm. and God's mercy. Mm-hmm. If it had not been for his grace and his mercy, we wouldn't be where we at right now.
2: We wouldn't be here.
1: We wouldn't be here. We can say what we want to say. Mm-hmm. You know, people always say, well, God knows my heart. God knows I'm trying. And, you know, but God's going to get tired of that one day. You know, you're making excuses for what you're doing. And God said, I'm tired.

0: to me. God told us. We read the scripture, we teach the scripture, we sing it, we do the whole nine yards, but we need to listen and obey the scripture, because the scripture say, your ways are not my ways.
1: My God. Jesus.
0: I don't do things like you are.
1: Right.
0: He said, my thoughts is not your thought. I don't think like you are. Mm-hmm. But we still want to pull God down to us.
1: Yes.
0: Where we are. Instead of pulling up to him.
1: Yes.
0: You see, and so the thing is, we just got to do better as the body of Christ. Because
1: yes.
0: I was speaking to someone today. I said, you know, we're the salt of the earth.
1: Amen. Yes, yes.
0: We're the salt. We bring about that flavor.
1: Come on
0: you
1: now.
0: You know, where you can appreciate, but we just got to do better as God's
1: got
0: people.
1: To do better.
0: We got
2: Amen.
0: To.
2: Amen.
1: You know, and not I, only I, got to, got to want to do better.
2: Amen.
0: You got to want it.
1: Got to want it. Mm-hmm. I can't force it on you. Mm-hmm. I can't push it on you. You got to want it for yourself.
0: And you can't act like it.
1: Come on.
0: You can't. The Bible said be holy. It didn't say act like
1: holy. Come on.
0: Because we got a lot of actors.
1: That's
0: in
1: right.
0: In the church. Yes. You know, but God said be ye holy.
1: Be ye holy.
0: For I'm holy.
1: Yes.
0: And that's found in 1 Peter 1 and 16 and found in Leviticus 11 and 44 too. He said, be ye holy.
1: Be
0: for
1: ye
0: I'm holy.
1: Holy.
0: And we got our own version of holiness now, you know.
1: Uh-huh.
2: Oh, yeah.
0: You can do this. And when I was growing up, I thought those were the strictest people. Mm-hmm. You know, but I found out now they loved God.
1: Yes.
0: And they wanted to please God. Mm-hmm. And they were different.
1: Mm-hmm.
0: See, the church is embracing, well, a lot of stuff. Well, people.
1: Come on. Come on. Just go ahead. You saying it right.
0: They are embracing a lot. Mm-hmm. And it's not God. It's not God. And we just got to be different.
2: Amen.
1: Got to be different.
0: There's a distinction between saved and unsaved.
1: A standard. Yes.
0: It really is.
1: It's a standard.
2: Man. And I was looking at this little note. It said, we take God's mercy for granted.
1: Mm-hmm. Uh-huh.
2: Because, see, these people thought they had got away.
0: Mm-hmm. Mm-hmm.
2: I don't know how many years
0: yeah.
2: it was.
0: Yeah.
2: They thought they had. God, mm-hmm. God deals with
1: mm-hmm.
2: us.
1: Mm-hmm. Mm-hmm.
2: You know, and I, you know, don't you know, when you disobey God, you can cause a lot of people to suffer.
1: Mm-hmm. Mm-hmm.
2: You can
0: Amen.
2: Cause Pharaoh.
0: Amen.
2: Pharaoh didn't
0: Amen.
2: Want to obey God.
0: Amen.
2: You know,
0: mm-hmm.
2: he would mm-hmm. break a little bit. Then mm-hmm. he's like, no.
1: Mm-hmm.
2: But he caused mm-hmm. a whole nation
1: mm-hmm.
2: of people to
1: mm-hmm.
2: suffer.
0: Mm-hmm.
2: But when we
1: mm-hmm.
2: disobey,
0: mm-hmm.
2: we call our
0: yes.
2: we cause our family
0: Amen.
2: Members to suffer.
0: Amen.
1: Mm-hmm.
2: We call
0: family.
2: Our unsaved family mm-hmm. members to suffer.
1: Yes.
0: Mm-hmm.
2: When we disobey
0: mm-hmm.
2: God,
0: mm-hmm.
2: you know, and this thing, because when you disobey him, hey, it
0: mm-hmm.
2: falls down.
1: Yes.
2: God
1: mm-hmm.
2: then gave you something
0: mm-hmm.
2: to do,
0: mm-hmm.
2: and then you don't want to
0: mm-hmm.
2: do it. You
0: yeah.
2: causing your
0: yes,
2: your
0: sir.
2: Children.
1: Yes,
2: to,
1: yes.
2: You know, your Pharaoh caused all
0: mm-hmm.
2: them people
0: mm-hmm.
2: to suffer.
0: Mm-hmm.
2: And then I looked at Adam and Eve.
1: Mm-hmm.
2: Adam and Eve.
0: Mm-hmm.
2: Hey, sin, Adam and Eve caused a whole human race to
0: mm-hmm.
2: suffer.
0: Mm-hmm.
2: Because they didn't do what God said do.
0: True.
2: He gave the instructions in Genesis chapter
0: mm-hmm.
2: 2, verses 15, 16, 17. And
0: mm-hmm.
2: then he came back in the third chapter where the enemy came. But then the enemy said, did God say that?
0: Mm-hmm.
2: Well, God just don't want you to be like him.
1: Mm-hmm.
2: I'm just paraphrasing.
1: Yeah. Yes, go ahead.
0: Yeah,
2: but you know, we can't
0: mm-hmm.
2: take down.
0: Mm-hmm.
2: We, because they had the instructions.
0: Yes,
2: mm-hmm. And then the scriptures say, when after Eve bit of the fruit, she handed to her husband.
0: Mm-hmm.
2: And he bit
0: mm-hmm.
2: of it. So,
0: mm-hmm.
2: and then their eyes was open.
1: Mm-hmm.
2: And then when God came in the garden,
0: mm-hmm.
2: see, everybody had to pay.
1: Yeah.
2: Everybody
0: yeah.
2: had to pay.
0: Mm-hmm.
2: But it still fall back on the man.
0: Amen.
2: On the man.
0: Amen.
2: Hey, because
0: yeah.
2: the eyes won't open to Adam bit of the fruit.
0: Thank you.
2: Somebody,
0: because God,
2: somebody
0: yeah,
2: might want to
0: yeah,
2: debate me on
0: yeah,
2: that.
0: Yeah.
2: But see, it didn't say he gave the instructions
0: to Eve.
2: He gave them
0: to Adam.
2: Adam.
0: Amen.
2: Not to eat
0: Amen.
2: Up. She knew somewhat
0: Amen.
2: Of it.
0: Amen.
2: But you was the
0: Amen.
2: Man in charge.
0: Mm-hmm.
2: So
0: yeah.
2: our sin caused
0: mm-hmm.
2: our family members
0: Amen.
2: To suffer.
1: Yes.
2: Then we wonder why they won't get saved. Because
0: mm-hmm.
2: yes, you
0: sir.
2: Won't do what God
0: Amen.
2: Told you to do.
1: Come on
0: Amen.
1: Now. Come on now.
2: Amen.
0: Amen.
2: I don't know where we at. Whose turn is it? We just
0: talking. Well, as you was talking,
1: uh-huh.
0: I thought about Achan. You know, God told him, look, go down there. Don't. Take nothing.
2: Mm-hmm.
0: I don't want nothing from down there. So he saw this Babylonian garment.
2: Mm-hmm.
0: And so he gonna get it and hide it down in the ground.
1: Mm-hmm.
0: You know, in his tent.
2: Mm-hmm.
0: And so Israel began to lose. Mm-hmm. And the

0: leader said, what in the world going on? Why are we losing? And God let them know, it's sin in the camp. You know, sin in the camp. Wages of sin is death.
1: Yes.
0: You know, and like you said, we caused a lot of people. And see, Achan's whole family was destroyed. Like you said, our disobedience caused our family. Yeah. You know, and so it's a thing. It's important that we obey. And our lesson today is do what God tell you to do to the T.
1: To the T. All the way.
0: All the way. Don't leave nothing out. Leave nothing. And you know, sometimes the enemy uses people. Pastor Beasley, God said, Pastor Beasley, I want you to do A, B, C, D. You know, you got people assigned.
2: Yes.
0: By the enemy.
2: Yes.
0: To come to, well, look, you know, you ain't got to do that right there. You know, and once you take that out, it's incomplete.
2: Disobedience.
0: Disobedience. Amen. There's
2: no such thing as partial disobedience, partial obedience. Disobedience is just that, disobedience. And you know, we as a body of Christ, we got to learn that, as the scripture says, obedience is better than sacrifice. Obedience is better than sacrifice.
0: It really is.
2: I'd rather do what God told me to do than to sacrifice my life.
1: Amen.
2: Than to sacrifice my life.
0: Amen.
2: Sometimes it's a bitter pill, but you got to do what God what God told you to do. All the way.
0: I'm telling you. You know, and one thing about it too, you know, like you're saying, Pastor Beasley, the devil knows.
2: Yes.
0: When he still got his foot on your property. You have to put him off. Your property. And post the no trespassing.
2: I like that.
0: We can talk
1: You know,
0: but we got to put up the sign.
2: Yes.
0: You know, we got to put up the sign. No trespass.
2: No trespass.
0: You know, because talk is cheap. The old folks said talk is cheap. You know, and so we got to put up. And he know when he still got his foot on your property. He don't care how much you shout, preach, teach, pray, sing, the whole nine yards. He does not care because he know that they ain't putting me off. They ain't putting me off that property. You know, and so you just go on behind it. That they gonna show up. Because God gonna address sin. And that's what he's doing in the church now, addressing sin. Because if it's ever a time for the church to stand up and be that beacon light, it's now.
1: And you know, I'm gonna make my point. I don't know why people act like God can't see. they act like God, because you got it past a preacher. You ain't getting it past God.
2: That's why.
1: They act like God can't see. But, you know, I was... in 1 Kings chapter 13, I got to paraphrase this. It's about this story. This man, he went to do, God sent him a certain place to tear down an altar. And so after he did it, one of the king got mad. And so the king stretched out his hand and his hand withered. But then he asked the man of God, said, look, can you pray to God that my hand will be fixed? So he prayed to God and the man's hand was fixed. So he offered him, he said, I'm going to give you half of my kingdom. But anyway, the man said, I have been commanded by the Lord that I can't even eat nor drink from anybody. I got to go back another way.
2: Jesus.
1: And so the man, two guys was there, and they went and told their daddy. The daddy was a prophet. So the man came and told the man, said, an angel told me to tell you to come to my house. I'm paraphrasing it.
2: Go ahead.
1: But... the man was lying. He was a prophet, but he was lying. So as the man was sitting there, then the spirit of the God really fell on the prophet, and the prophet told him about how he was going to be killed. What I'm trying to say, a whole nine yards, is that by you being disobedient can cost you your life.
2: Jesus.
1: It can, because it cost him his life by not obeying God. This is a serious thing. Like she said, it's a timely word. Because people doing whatever they want to do, and we done wrote mercy out. We on wild mercy. We done wrote that out. You know, and like you said, God knew my heart. And we got a few more minutes. One of y'all want to say something.
2: I just want to say, as this has really been a good lesson.
1: Amen.
2: To teach us about disobedience. Amen. And you know, that's a hard subject folks don't want to talk about.
1: Amen.
2: Because people are accustomed to doing what they want to do it, when they want it, how they want to do it. And they don't realize the consequences behind it. But God is telling us today, it's time to get your house in order.
1: Amen.
2: And if you want to continue to be disobedient and live a disobedient life, then you're going to see the hand of God. Amen. Pull back from me.
1: And call yourself blessed.
2: Yes. And you know, blessed and highly favored.
0: God remembers. You know, and what God wants us to do at this hour is keep our focus. Don't worry about your enemy.
2: That's God got hallelujah, them. God. Yes,
0: God
2: Lord.
0: God got them.
2: Yes, you know, yes.
0: Take supper.
2: God, my God.
0: Let them mistreat you. Let them not invite you to the cookout.
2: Jesus.
0: You know, it doesn't matter. Just let them do what they do. Because, see, the Amalekites was Israel's enemy.
1: Yes.
0: And they were constantly come against nations and steal from them, take their wealth, their families. And they was constantly coming against Israel. But God allowed it to be so.
2: God
0: and so
2: it.
0: When the day came, God told them, look, go and destroy. God takes care of our enemies, and we don't have to worry about that. So Amen. When he told them, annihilate the Amalekites, he meant that.
2: Amen.
0: So pray for your enemies. The Amen. Bible instructs us to pray for our enemies.
2: Pray.
1: Amen. We Amen. Thank you all for tuning in today. I thank God for my very special guest today, Pastor Beasley and Ella Beatrice Lanier. And I just want to close out in prayer. Dear Heavenly Father God, as we sit here, God, we know that we all have fallen short when it came to obeying you.
2: Yes.
1: Because we don't tell everything.
2: Yes.
1: God, you have given us some things to do. We still ain't did them.
2: Yes. Jesus.
1: But God, I just want to come and pray for this word, God, because it's our own time word.
2: Yes, Lord.
1: And I pray that this word reached somebody's ears today that really needed to hear that.
0: Amen.
1: Hear the word. Yes. All of us need it. But God, you know, you have certain people needed to hear this word.
2: Yes.
1: They're going the wrong way, just like
2: Jesus.
1: Saul. Saul, God said, he going the wrong way. He stopped following me.
0: Amen.
1: Oh, God, help us, God, to open our eyes and see, open our ears and hear. But God, help us to obey you all the way.
2: All the way.
1: In Jesus' name we pray. Amen.
2: Amen. Amen. Amen.
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Somebody do it. Somebody do it. 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Somebody lift up a praise in this room. I know we've been praising and we've been worshiping, but somebody lift up a praise right now. Oh, I declare that the Spirit of God is moving and stirring in this room amongst those that are worship and praise. Come on, lift those hands all over this room. Lift them. Lift that voice and begin to praise it.

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5: 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And I don't care what the enemy trying to do. God got a message for this mess age. 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

0: Matthew 4:4 reads, "Men shall not live by bread alone, but by every word that proceeds out of the mouth of God." 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I'll be sharing a Bible verse and brief exhortation on the Word of God to give encouragement, explanation, and enlightenment to strengthen and inspire you as we both journey through these perilous waters of life. Isaiah 40:8 says, "The grass withereth, the flower fadeth, but the word of our God shall stand forever." 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

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I'll do your will. I'm going to the altar right now, Lord. I may not be very much, but all

If there's anybody else, if there's anybody else gonna make that commitment to him tonight, why don't you let the world hear you say, I'll do your will. Oh, we got one in the back, just raised her hands. Do we have anybody else that can commit tonight? 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We got one right here. Why don't you let the world see you? 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
1: We are living in the end times, the last of the last days. And John says we're living in the last hour. In the last hour. And I told you this before that in a dream, I saw a big clock in the sky. And the hand on that clock was moving, just moving. Everybody was running and looking back. I looked up at the clock, but those hands were continuously moving, and they were so frightened. I'm telling everybody, we want to be sure that we know Jesus Christ, because your eternity depends on it. Where you're going to spend eternity depends on whether or not you know Jesus Christ.
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0: Matthew 4:4 reads, "Men shall not live by bread alone, but by every word that proceeds out of the mouth of God." We're living in very troubling times and dealing with complex situations that are literally driving us to our knees in prayer. God's Word is a sure and stable foundation to sustain us in our daily walk in these uncharted times. 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I'll be sharing a Bible verse and brief exhortation on the Word of God to give encouragement, explanation, and enlightenment to strengthen and inspire you as we both journey through these perilous waters of life. Isaiah 40:8 says, "The grass withereth, the flower fadeth, but the word of our God shall stand forever." Let's get a daily nugget from the Bible verse of the day right here on WDVA, your great gospel radio station.
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1: When I call your name.
0: That fire.
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0: Where's it at? Where's it at?

yes, sir, yes, sir. When the Holy Ghost gets to moving, this won't leave you alone. Said he won't leave me alone.